0: do that too, Paula Cole.
1: Yes, that's right.

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1: Where have they gone?
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1: Hey, should we ask Divine?
3: 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And Divine's...

0: Yeah, a Stock Aitken Waterman production there.
1: Divine, Walk Like a Man. Success.
0: Six Sputnik. Another score from the Hit Factory PWL.

Yeah. Indie and dance. Ah, Miss Sheena Rose. Yeah, my duet partner for our song, Sexation. This is her pride anthem. This is called Living My Truth. The Rob Moore and Mark Hagen Rose.

0: yeah, baby.
1: Whoa, dude.
0: We are loose and ready to go down here at Skeevy Sideshow. It is January 22nd.
1: Another fine Wednesday with the boys.
0: You got it. We are on the coattails of the awesome Edwin the Penguin and the Pearl Penguin Party.
1: The Puto Party.
0: Great show, man. As always, really good. Appreciate you. Appreciate everybody who DJs down here at this awesome radio station, yes. Man. This is paradise.
1: We all love you. We love you all.
0: We're in the heart of the Mission on a nice crispy night. It's nice and cool, man.
1: It's fucking cold as shit. My fingers are freezing.
0: Dude, dude, you got to get them working on the wheels of steel.
1: Who's in charge of the heat around here?
0: Yeah. We got to generate some heat, man. Start spinning some vinyl and... And you'll get hot.
1: I stand in front of a fucking heater right now, dude.
0: You know it, dude. So, man, I'm happy to be back, and we had a great 4 hour, all 45.
1: I'm happy to join you, man.
0: Show. Hell yeah, dude.
1: No, fuck yeah, bro. I wouldn't be anywhere else.
0: Same, man. Same. So
1: Wednesday nights, playing records.
0: Dude, we're going to have a fun set tonight. It's all kinds of just rando stuff that I put in the bag. I'm trying to play a bunch of stuff we haven't played in a while. You know, you're not going to hear your Don't Stop Believing by Journey or Green Day down here on our show. Not that we don't like it, but I want to play like B-sides and bands you haven't heard.
1: Sure.
0: You know, more of the alternative stuff that's not on the radio. So
1: yeah, dude, B-sides.
0: That's what it's all about. Or finding that record that, you know, for a couple bucks, it's like, dude, we don't even know what this is. Let's preview it and, you know, check it out.
1: So, hell yeah.
0: That's what it's all about. So we're going to kick it off. I'm going to play a band called Everclear. And I got to see them years ago at a New Year's show where they opened up for Tool and Primus, which was pretty rad.
1: Huh.
0: And I kind of was like, this band's pretty good, man. They were three-piece.
1: It's another one of those bands that my friends would have beat me up and left me there if I had to play.
0: Yeah, I mean, this is 90s, so, you know, I mean, it's by that time I was listening to way more stuff than
1: Oh, Lord have mercy.
0: And I'm playing this song because it's called Santa Monica, and, you know, there's...
1: That's not a B-side.
0: No, this is a popular song.
1: Hey.
0: So I basically just lied to y'all.
1: You just lied.
0: I'm playing this for a reason. We're dedicated to L.A. and our friends and family down there that, you know, are going through some tough times with the fires and whatnot. So figured, you know, it's a song called Santa Monica, and I had this record laying around, and I never play it. So figured, let's do it.
1: Awesome, dude.
0: And then we're just going to go into the weird bag of tricks.
1: We'll fucking let her rip.
0: You know it. So we appreciate you guys. We love you. And we're going to... Last week, we didn't talk much because we had 45s going, and we wanted to fit in as many as we could. And we're going to come in and talk every probably 45 minutes or cool. Top of the hours. And
1: bringing you up to speed.
0: You got it. And then we're going to start podcasting. So by tomorrow, there will be a podcast of this show available. So you can enjoy it or pass it on. We would love this to like go to other countries or friends or whatever. And, you know, enjoy some music together, share some new music, and keep it going.
1: How do you hold it down? You got like a Facebook handle or something?
0: Well, we have Instagram, Skeevy_Sideshow. And then, you know, RadioValencia.fm. Under the podcast section, there's a Skeevy Sideshow. I think there's 70-something shows we have on there.
1: No way.
0: And I'm going to drop, once we put this one out, because I want to start off the year with a fresh one.
1: Yeah.
0: I'm going to drop about 20 that I have in the bank that I had gone through and edited. I just hadn't posted them yet.
1: Sweet.
0: So there'll be a lot more shows available for a couple hundred podcasters we have. So I think we're up to like 300 now, which is pretty cool.
1: Holy shit.
0: And not that we're counting, but we love the fact that people listen to it.
1: Yeah. Man.
0: And appreciate it. And all we appreciate good. You. So let's get the Skeevy Sideshow going. And we are going to kick it off with Santa Monica by Everclear. Where we at?
1: We are at RadioValencia.fm.

0: Yeah, good old Angus and AC/DC.
1: Finally, you play me some AC/DC, man.
0: Dude, I would play AC/DC all the time. I mean, I got Angus Young tattooed on my arm.
1: Dude, I was going to say, man, it's funny how you don't play them that much, though. It seems
0: that
1: like
0: that record right there was one of my first five records that I actually owned that I didn't, like, snag from my parents.
1: The actual vinyl?
0: That actual vinyl right there.
1: No way. I've kept playing it that long?
0: Dude, I've kept that thing so, like,
1: that thing would be fucked up if it was mine.
0: Yeah, it was just one of those ones. I think I got that one and, like, Van Halen, you know, first album or Diver Down or one of those.
1: They still play.
0: Dude, all my records, I mean, they might have some scratches and grooves, but they're made to play. So, like, all my, even my collector ones, you know, I've got a couple records we're going to play tonight that might be worth 100, 200 bucks, but they're made to play, dude.
1: Dude, I had so many records when I was really young, but I used to bring my turntable out to the skate ramp. And those records sat out in the rain and shit, dude. I was horrible with my records.
0: We, you know, shitty ones we would play around with, and we'd, like, put them on the street and, like, run and stand on them and slide down the street or...
1: Yeah.
0: You know, throw them up in the air and try and shoot them with slingshots and, you know, play frisbee with them. But it's like my prized records, man. I've always tried to keep. And
1: the best is when you put them on your, you put your e-brake on, you roll up onto a couple records with your back tires if you're front wheel drive, and you fucking rip always like nobody's business.
0: Yeah, it's hilarious.
1: That's
0: man.
1: The best thing to do with that.
0: That's funny. We were talking about cars, and my first car was a 1977 Chevy Nova that I bought off Nuns.
1: And you were that guy.
0: Dude, it was like $400, and I was just stoked to have a car. And it was like this blue beat-up Nova. Well, it wasn't that beat-up.
1: What year was it?
0: 77. And I was like working at a gas station, and one night one of my buddies was like, dude, let me, you know, pull it in the service area and check it out. So we like changed the oil on it.
1: Yeah,
0: and he's
1: nice.
0: Like, he's like, dude, this is a V8 and it's only running on 4 spark plugs.
1: No way.
0: So
1: dude,
0: we put 4 in there and I pulled out of there and that thing laid rubber all the, I mean,
1: no way.
0: 350.
1: You bought it with four pistons running?
0: I mean, yeah, Nuns were driving around. They didn't care at all. They weren't laying Brodies and stuff.
1: That's
0: awesome.
1: They
0: weren't doing lawn drops.
1: You instantly got like double your money.
0: Oh man, that car!
1: How much did you pay for it?
0: Like $400.
1: Fuck yeah,
0: my
1: dude.
0: First car, and that thing lasted a while. I sold to some dude at my high school, but I had it like, I think I had a Misfit sticker in the back window, and I was telling you like the stereo was hanging on wires underneath the dashboard.
1: Oh yeah, dude, you had home speakers in the back.
0: That was the one.
1: Oh my god,
0: yeah,
1: dude.
0: Man. Those
1: I think
0: the
1: I
0: days.
1: Might have seen you, dude.
0: Those were the days. We used to take that
1: That's
0: thing
1: hilarious.
0: Out to the Cow Palace and, you know, the shows in the parking lot. And, oh,
1: total dirt head mobile.
0: Oh, it totally was. That's back when I was a long hair.
1: Nice, dude.
0: So we are Skeevy Sideshow down here at this awesome radio station in the heart of the Mission, and we really want to keep it going down here, and it would really help out if you appreciate us or any of the shows on this station, that if you could contribute or make a donation on RadioValencia.fm.
1: Yeah, we wouldn't be here if it wasn't for all your donations.
0: Really, you wouldn't, and all the DJs that put it together. So, you know,
1: it really takes everybody's help.
0: It is. It's a community, and we really appreciate it. I wouldn't want to be at a radio station where I had to play commercials and play what they tell me and have an agenda. I mean, this is something where it's true radio. It's,
1: yeah.
0: We get to do what we want, and we appreciate you guys for supporting and listening. And if you got a buck or two, you know, hit the blue button on RadioValencia.fm and send it our way.
1: Stoke us.
0: And, you know,
1: right,
0: keep,
1: you know,
0: keep it alive.
1: Stevie,
0: keep it
1: anytime.
0: Alive. You know, just keep this thing alive. We'll do whatever it takes on our part, but we love you guys. So thank you for listening, and happy new year to everybody.
1: What you got coming up?
0: Okay, I'm going to basically, you're going to do something here too.
1: I'm going to spin some of your records, dude.
0: So I figure we'd take
1: I'm
0: some
1: excited.
0: Shifts.
1: I'm going to play a bunch. I usually play a bunch of records that I don't know who they are, and I just pick a song. And it's been working out for the last few weeks, I think, you know?
0: That's the beauty and the magic of it. It always works out. And we find you're going to pick songs that I don't know or like I know on that album, but I wouldn't have played.
1: Yeah, exactly. Right.
0: So I left some, you know, some good ones in the back for you, but I'm going to play a couple more, and then why don't you take the helm, and then we'll switch back and forth. That's
1: warm me up, dude. I need to do something.
0: It's a lot of fun. So this next song is a cover, but he does a really righteous cover of it, and he passed away a while back, Robert Palmer.
1: Robert Palmer.
0: Yeah, man. He was a partier, and, you know, Power Station, he had with the guys from Duran Duran, mm-hmm. you know, Some Like It Hot, and those couple tunes they had were

living in a single room with three other individuals. One of them was a male, and the other two, well, the other two were females. God only knows what they were up to in there. And furthermore, Susan, I wouldn't be the least bit surprised to learn that all four of them habitually smoke marijuana cigarettes. Reefers.

Ladies and gentlemen, you've heard about it, read about it. But have you ever seen a psychedelic circus? Those innocent fun games of the hallucination generation? Here you will meet the swingers, the hipsters, the beatniks, and the acid heads who live from pill party to pill party.

0: every beat, man, and the Monsters from Germany.
1: That's pretty sweet, dude.
0: Some good, like, garage rock stuff, but, I mean, they're still doing stuff.
1: I thought that was a comp when I picked it up.
0: Yeah, the cover's kind of weird. It's got that, like, magazine style.
1: Yeah, it looks like a Halloween record.
0: They're great. And he does this thing, the Reverend Beatman solo thing, where he has, like, a, you know, a drum and a guitar, and he sings, and really good.
1: Rad.
0: Yeah, he's just got that sound.
1: How old is that shit?
0: I don't think this is that old. I mean, only a couple years. I didn't look at the back of it, but, you know, they do record albums right now.
1: How'd you hear about them?
0: One of my friends recommended them to me. He really was a big fan of them, and I was like, no way. Like, I've never heard these guys.
1: Wow. So, I, like I said, I thought it would be like a Halloween type thing, you know?
0: Yeah, dude, it's really cool, man. So, I've been enjoying your set. I mean, I kind of split it off with you, and you took over. And,
1: yeah, dude, your records are fun.
0: Dude, it's so fun. It's like being at the record store watching you do it. You know, you're just picking out random things and sampling them. You're like, what is this?
1: I wonder what this sounds like. It must be good enough if it got brought here.
0: Yeah, I mean, we just kind of throw them in the bag. I hate making a pre-made set. I mean, I'll try and, you know, think of our opening song and the first couple of songs. And after that, it's better just, to me, the magic is, you know, just
1: I like to roll with it.
0: Yeah, you know it. So.
1: Hell yeah.
0: It's been a fun night, man. It's coming together.
1: Fuck yeah, dude. I'm going to play some guitar-driven songs coming up next.
0: Oh, yeah, dude. So I appreciate everybody for listening so much to us out there. And we really like being at this radio station and want to keep it going. So, you know, we need a little bit of help being a community radio station. And your donations are appreciated in the new year.
1: Yeah, RadioValencia.fm. You just click on it. It's on the homepage right there. PayPal, and you can pay your pals.
0: You got it. I mean, $1, $100, $1,000,000, whatever you got.
1: Yeah, just $500. Dude, no big deal.
0: Anything is nice.
1: In today's economy, dude, $500 ain't shit.
0: Hey, it goes to a good cause, and we appreciate and love you guys. We're going to keep this thing going. So, let's keep playing some records. I picked a song just to come back in with because my daughter actually got me this record for Christmas, and I figured I'd play a song off it. I really like it. It's really mellow. I actually play this at home a lot at night, and I remember seeing the band at Shoreline. I think it was like a Bridge Benefit or something.
1: Who is it?
0: Mazzy Star.
1: Oh, okay.
0: And you know, everybody knows Fade Into You, but I really like this song, and it's the other album, so I think it'll be fun.
1: I wonder what Mazzy Star's real name is.
0: What I didn't know is it's kind of like Pink Floyd. Mazzy Star is the band. I think her name is something Sandoval or something.
1: That's what it was. I knew there was a weird twist to it.
0: I might be wrong.
1: I always thought it was like some chick, Mazzy Star.
0: I did the same thing, and my daughter's like, no, that's the band's name, Dad.
1: Oh, that's hilarious.
0: So I was stoked to get
1: this.
0: Got
1: me.
0: And I think this will be a lot of fun. So let's play this and then just keep going with your stuff, man.
1: Fuck
0: we'll segue into it.
1: Going with your stuff. Bro.
0: So thanks for listening to Skeevy Sideshow at
1: RadioValencia.fm. Yeah.

in my crib and you didn't like that. So now I have to lie down flat on my back. Can't get out of this thing, I can't get out of here. But if you think I'm sleeping, oh no, that's all.

0: baby.
1: Whoa, dude.
0: Motorhead. Don't forget the Joker.
1: Have you ever seen Motorhead?
0: Yeah, several times.
1: Several times.
0: Yeah, dude, and they live, I mean, they are loud, fast, and furious, and the crowd gets into it. I mean, just great show. They were so fun.
1: I've never seen Motorhead. I don't think so. Maybe when I, like, in the 90s when I went to a lot of, like, big Coliseum-type shows, but I was never a big fan. Oh, dude, and I did. I saw Motorhead with the Cro-Mags.
0: Oh, dude, good show. That pairs pretty well. I saw him, last time I saw him was at the Warfield shortly before he passed, like, probably a year before Lemmy passed away. So you got to watch that documentary on Lemmy. It's really good.
1: Really? What channel is it on?
0: Well, I don't know, because I just probably, you know, watch it on YouTube or something, but it's really cool. He's just a really interesting dude.
1: When did it come out?
0: Probably 5 years ago or so. I don't know. I'm probably way off on that, but, you know, I'm just going to shoot that out there. So we are down here having a blast, man. You had some good ones you played. I took over the last couple songs, but, man, you were killing it.
1: Dude, I just grabbed your records, bro. They're already pre-picked, so how bad can they be? You know what I mean?
0: Yeah, I mean,
1: you already brought them, so they're already, like, you know, approved.
0: Well, so. It was funny. Like, you pulled out a Joan Jett one, and then you went and played Slade right after, and it's funny because, like, the Runaways covered, you know, Mama, We're All Crazy Now by Slade. So I thought that was cool.
1: Awesome.
0: Seemed to put it together well. So shout out to everybody listening to us out there. James I up in the north with the work crew. Love you guys. Thanks for listening and supporting. You know, people down south, our friends in LA, JB and everybody. Hope you're hanging in there. Want to hear that you guys are safe and everything's okay.
1: Yeah, man.
0: And all our other fans out there, we love you guys. And in this new year, we want to show how much we appreciate you. And, you know, this is what it's all about. Yeah, passing the music on.
1: You can show how much you appreciate us by going to RadioValencia.fm and copping up a few bucks.
0: Yeah, if you got a couple dollars to spare, go to RadioValencia.fm, hit the blue button, and we're going to be fundraising for like the next month, so we're going to try not to bug people about it, but we appreciate any help we can get.
1: Maybe we could stoke up the March of Dimebags, dude.
0: Oh, dude, in March, yeah, or April, 420, March of Dimebags.
1: I can't believe it's already rolling up again, dude.
0: Wow, man.
1: We missed the last one, and now it's already another fucking year. Oh, my God.
0: Did you mean that pun? It's already rolling up again?
1: Dude.
0: Well, that's funny.
1: Yeah.
0: So, we love you guys, and I'm going to get back in with some records here. And this is a band called Love and Rockets that came out of Bauhaus, and a song called If There's a Heaven Above.
1: More music that I would have gotten beat up by my friends.
0: Hey, you're so funny.
1: They would have just fucking tortured me if I'd listened to that shit, dude.
0: Dude, I saw these guys at Cruel World, like, probably.
1: Yeah, I like it now, but it's like, it Vorbeaten.
0: Yeah, oh yeah. I know how it went. But you know what? You're listening to him now.
1: You got big balls playing that shit around here, boy.
0: I listen to everything. And I love all music, man. So let's do it. That's what the show's all about. Fuck, where are we at?
1: Dude. Radio Valencia.fm.

0: Leatherface.
1: Whoa, dude. That was some heavy, heavy Fat Record shit right there, boy.
0: Well, that's kind of an unknown band that I'm a big fan of. It's kind of like mellower, you know, pop punk. But, man, that No Use song, dude, you know, fuck you, that's my name, dude. That guitar and Rory's drums on that, I mean, his feet are just moving.
1: It's insane that he tracks all that shit before everybody else.
0: Yeah, dude, I remember getting to hear that before they released it, and I was like, oh my God, dude, that is just insanely fast. I mean, it was just one of those things, I think, you know, competing with NOFX at the time and some of the other bands.
1: Oh,
0: and
1: that's funny. How long ago was that?
0: I remember Fat Mike literally was like, holy shit, when he heard that song.
1: No way.
0: Oh, yeah, that was like back in the, what, early 2000s, late 90s? I can't even remember, dude. It's just all a blur to me. But it was cool to be in the Bay Area and be around that. Rest in peace, Tony Sly. Awesome dude. Just the most punk rock dude I ever knew.
1: Wow.
0: Just seriously. I mean, he literally said one time, and I can't remember the exact quote, I should be reading it, but he's like, punk rock is a state of mind. It's not if you, you know, spike your hair or get a tattoo, dude. And he was so cool and caring and sharing and just rad dude. So let's keep it going.
1: Dude, it's guitar time.
0: I know you wanted to kind of play some nerd rock here, and I love it, so I'm not going to complain.
1: Yeah, dude, Scorpions. Never thought I'd be playing Scorpions on a radio show, I'll tell you that.
0: Early Scorpions, I mean.
1: Oh, yeah, dude, it's like 70s, like 6 or something like that, 78.
0: Yuli John Roth on guitar?
1: Yeah,
0: rad.
1: I'm just getting into them right now. I totally dropped the ball on listening to that shit when I was younger.
0: Hey, dude, the future's wide open. You can always embrace new music.
1: I think
0: music.
1: He played, like, my buddy Sean down in San Jose. I think he played, like, a year ago or a year and a half ago. He's all, dude, you got to go to the show with me. And I think he played this song I'm going to play.
0: Oh, damn.
1: And I couldn't even get it. I was just like, this fucking sounds like shit, dude. And I didn't like it. But now, it blows my mind.
0: I'm glad you're, you know, playing it. That's rad. Yeah, I played some weird stuff. I kind of went through that set and played that that, you know, weird House of the Rising Sun cover that we found, dude, in the, you know, dollar bin.
1: That thing's funny. The cover's awesome.
0: Oh, dude, it's a rad cover. It's got like ladies and motorcycles on it.
1: Ladies and motorcycles.
0: It has nothing to do with like the type disco, like, I don't know, Santa Esmeralda is what it's called.
1: Wow.
0: Pretty rad. And I mean, just a long version.
1: How much you pay for that one?
0: Like $2.
1: Yeah.
0: Yeah. And then I played Ghetto Blaster from Africa before that with kind of, you know, just that upbeat drumming stuff. Really, really fun stuff.
1: Hell yeah.
0: Hopefully introduce people to some new music. And if you don't like it, you can just go to the next song. So here is...
1: Handle it.
0: You're going to play like a 10-minute set right now?
1: Yeah, dude. I got a couple guitar songs that are coming up. And yeah, dude. Scorpions.
0: And then we'll wrap up the show and be on to the next one. And we're going to be podcasting this. I'll have it out tomorrow. And we'll post it at skeevy_sideshow, radiovalencia.fm. We'll have it under podcasts, and hope you guys enjoy it. Really appreciate all the listeners out there.
1: We love you.
0: Where we at?
1: Radiovalencia.fm.

0: Yeah, baby.
1: Whoa, dude.
0: We are loose and ready to go down here at Skeevy Sideshow. It is January 22nd.
1: Another fine Wednesday with the boys.
0: You got it. We are on the coattails of the awesome Edwin the Penguin and the Pearl Penguin Party.
1: The Puto Party.
0: Great show, man. As always, really good. Appreciate you. Appreciate everybody who DJs down here at this awesome radio station, yes. Man. This is paradise.
1: We all love you.
0: We love you all. We're in the heart of the Mission on a nice crispy night. It's nice and cool, man.
1: It's fucking cold as shit. My fingers are freezing.
0: Dude, you got to get them working on the wheels of steel.
1: Who's in charge of the heat around here?
0: Yeah. We got to generate some heat, man. Start spinning some vinyl and you'll get hot, man.
1: Stand in front of a fucking heater right now, dude.
0: You know it, dude. So, man, I'm happy to be back, and we had a great 4-hour all 45.
1: I'm happy to join you, man.
0: Show. Hell yeah, dude.
1: The fuck yeah, bro. I wouldn't be anywhere else.
0: Same, man. Same. So
1: Wednesday nights, playing records.
0: Dude, we're going to have a fun set tonight. It's all kinds.

0: kinds of just rando stuff that I put in the bag. I'm trying to play a bunch of stuff we haven't played in a while. You know, you're not going to hear your Don't Stop Believing by Journey or Green Day down here on our show. Not that we don't like it, but I want to play, like, B-sides and bands you haven't heard.
1: Sure.
0: You know, more of the alternative stuff that's not on the radio. So
1: yeah, dude, B-sides.
0: That's what it's all about. Or finding that record that, you know, for a couple bucks, it's like, dude, we don't even know what this is. Let's preview it and, you know, check it out.
1: So, hell yeah.
0: That's what it's all about. So we're going to kick it off. We're going to play a band called Everclear. And I got to see them years ago at a New Year's show where they opened up for Tool and Primus, which was pretty rad.
1: Huh.
0: And I kind of was like, this band's pretty good, man. They were three-piece.
1: It's another one of those bands that my friends would have beat me up and left me there if I had to play.
0: Yeah, I mean, this is 90s. So, you know, I mean, it's by that time, I was listening to way more stuff than
1: Oh, Lord have mercy.
0: And I'm playing this song because it's called Santa Monica. And, you know, there's...
1: That's not a B-side.
0: No, this is a popular song.
1: Hey.
0: So I basically just lied to y'all.
1: You just lied.
0: I'm playing this for a reason. We're dedicated to L.A. and our friends and family down there that, you know, are going through some tough times with the fires and whatnot. So figured, you know, it's a song called Santa Monica, and I had this record laying around, and I never play it. So figured, let's do it.
1: Awesome, dude.
0: And then we're just going to go into the weird bag of tricks.
1: We'll fucking let her rip.
0: You know it. So we appreciate you guys. We love you. And we're going to... Last week, we didn't talk much because we had 45s going, and we wanted to fit in as many as we could. And we're going to come in and talk every probably 45 minutes or cool. Top of the hours. And
1: bring you up to speed.
0: You got it. And then we're going to start podcasting. So by tomorrow, there will be a podcast of this show available. So you can enjoy it or pass it on. We would love this to, like, go to other countries or friends or whatever. And, you know, enjoy some music together, share some new music, and keep it going.
1: How do you hold it down? You got, like, a Facebook handle or something?
0: Well, we have Instagram, Skeevy_Sideshow. Sorry. And then, you know, RadioValencia.fm under the podcast section. There's a Skeevy Sideshow. I think there's 70-something shows we have on there.
1: No way.
0: And I'm going to drop, once we put this one out, because I want to start off the year with a fresh one.
1: Yeah.
0: I'm going to drop about 20 that I have in the bank that I had gone through and edited. I just hadn't posted them yet.
1: Sweet.
0: So there'll be a lot more shows available for a couple hundred podcasters we have. So I think we're up to like 300 now, which is pretty cool.
1: Holy shit.
0: Not that we're counting, but we love the fact that people listen to it.
1: Yeah, man.
0: And appreciate it. And all we appreciate good. You. So let's get the Skeevy Sideshow going, and we are going to kick it off with Santa Monica by Everclear. Where we at?
1: We are at RadioValencia.fm.

0: Yeah, good old Angus and AC/DC. Hey,
1: finally, you play me some AC/DC, man.
0: Dude, I would play AC/DC all the time. I mean, I got Angus Young tattooed on my arm.
1: Dude, I was going to say, man, it's funny how you don't play them that much, though. It seems
0: that
1: like
0: that record right there was one of my first five records that I actually owned that I didn't, like, snag from my parents.
1: The actual vinyl?
0: That actual vinyl right there.
1: No way. I've kept playing it that long?
0: Dude, I've kept that thing so, like,
1: that thing would be fucked up if it was mine.
0: Yeah, it was just one of those ones. I think I got that one and, like, Van Halen, you know, first album or Diver Down or one of those.
1: They still play.
0: Dude, all my records, I mean, they might have some scratches and grooves, but they're made to play. So, like, all my, even my collector still ones, you know, I've got a couple records we're going to play tonight that might be worth $100, $200, but they're made to play, dude.
1: Dude, I had so many records when I was really young, but I used to bring my turntable out to the skate ramp. And it, those records sat out in the rain and shit, dude. I was horrible with my records.
0: We, you know, shitty ones we would play around with, and we'd, like, put them on the street and, like, run and stand on them and slide down the street or,
1: yeah,
0: you know, throw them up in the air and try and shoot them with slingshots and, you know, play frisbee with them. But it's like my prized records, man. I've always tried to keep. And
1: the best is when you put them on your, you put your e-brake on, you roll up onto a couple records with your back tires if you're front wheel drive, and you fucking rip always like nobody's business.
0: Yeah, it's hilarious.
1: That's, man, the best thing to do with that.
0: That's funny. We were talking about cars, and my first car was a 1977 Chevy Nova that I bought off Nuns.
1: And you were that guy.
0: Dude, it was like $400, and I was just stoked to have a car. And it was like this blue beat-up Nova. Well, it wasn't that beat-up.
1: What year was it?
0: 77.
1: 77.
0: And I was, like, working at a gas station, and one night one of my buddies was like, dude, let me, you know, pull it in the service area and check it out. So we, like, changed the oil on it.
1: Yeah,
0: and
1: he's nice.
0: Like, he's like, dude, this is a V8, and it's only running on 4 spark plugs.
1: No way.
0: So,
1: dude,
0: we put 4 in there, and I pulled out of there, and that thing laid rubber all the, I mean,
1: no way.
0: 350.
1: You bought it with four pistons running?
0: I mean, yeah, Nuns were driving around. They didn't care at all. They weren't laying Brodies and stuff.
1: That's awesome.
0: They were doing lawn drops.
1: You instantly got, like, double your money.
0: Oh, man, that car
1: was
0: crazy.
1: How much did you pay for it?
0: Like $400.
1: Fuck yeah, dude.
0: My first car. And that thing lasted a while. I sold to some dude at my high school, but I had it, like, I think I had a Misfit sticker in the back window, and I was telling you, like, the stereo was hanging on wires underneath the dashboard.
1: Oh, yeah, dude. You had home speakers in the back?
0: That was the one.
1: Oh, my God,
0: yeah,
1: dude.
0: Yeah, man. Those
1: I think I might have seen you, dude.
0: Those were the days. We used to take that
1: That's
0: thing
1: hilarious.
0: Out to the Cow Palace and, you know, the shows in the parking lot. And, oh,
1: total dirt head mobile.
0: Oh, it totally was. That's back when I was a long hair.
1: Nice, dude.
0: So we are Skeevy Sideshow down here at this awesome radio station in the heart of the Mission, and we really want to keep it going down here, and it would really help out if you appreciate us or any of the shows on this station, that if you could contribute or make a donation on RadioValencia.fm.
1: Yeah, we wouldn't be here if it wasn't for all your donations.
0: Really, you wouldn't, and all the DJs that put it together. So, you
1: it
0: know,
1: it really takes everybody's help.
0: It is. It's a community, and we really appreciate it. I wouldn't want to be at a radio station where I had to play commercials and play what they tell me and have an agenda. I mean, this is something where it's true radio. It's,
1: yeah.
0: We get to do what we want, and we appreciate you guys for supporting and listening. And if you got a buck or two, you know, hit the blue button on RadioValencia.fm and send it our way.
1: Stoke us.
0: And, you know,
1: right,
0: keep,
1: you know,
0: keep it alive.
1: Stevie,
0: keep it
1: anytime.
0: Alive. You know, just keep this thing alive. We'll do whatever it takes on our part, but we love you guys. So thank you for listening, and happy new year to everybody.
1: What you got coming up?
0: Okay, I'm gonna basically, you're gonna do some here too.
1: I'm gonna spin some of your records, dude.
0: So I figure we'd take some
1: excited
0: shifts.
1: I'm gonna play a bunch. I usually play a bunch of records that I don't know who they are, and I just pick a song, and it's been working out for the last few weeks, I think, you know.
0: That's the beauty and the magic of it. It always works out.
1: Yeah.
0: And we find you're gonna pick songs that I don't know, or like I know on that album, but I wouldn't have played.
1: Yeah, exactly.
0: So I left some, you know, some good ones in the back for you, but I'm going to play a couple more, and then why don't you take the helm, and then we'll switch back and forth.
1: Warm me up, dude. I need to do something.
0: It's a lot of fun. So this next song is a cover, but he does a really righteous cover of it, and he passed away a while back, Robert Palmer.
1: Robert Palmer.
0: Yeah, man. He was a partier, and, you know, Power Station, he had with the guys from Duran Duran, you know, Some Like It Hot, and those couple tunes they had were pretty good, but this one's off his more obscure, it's a B-side, last song, And it's Pressure Drop, you know, the Clash and did it, and, you know, Toots and the Maytals and stuff. So
1: yeah,
0: I think it's pretty cool and fun. So let's get into that.
1: And can't wait.
0: Keep it rolling, and then you can get some fun in here, too.
1: Sounds like a plan, dude.
0: So thank you for listening to the Skeevy Sideshow at
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living in a single room with three other individuals. One of them was a male, and the other two, well, the other two were females. God only knows what they were up to in there. And furthermore, Susan, I wouldn't be the least bit surprised to learn that all four of them habitually smoke marijuana cigarettes. Reefers.

Ladies and gentlemen, you've heard about it, read about it. 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Those innocent fun games of the hallucination generation? Here you will meet the swingers, the hipsters, the beatniks, and the acid heads who live from pill party to pill party.

0: Reverend Beat Man and the Monsters from Germany.
1: That was pretty sweet, dude.
0: Some good, like, garage rock stuff, but, I mean, they're still doing stuff.
1: I thought that was a comp when I picked it up.
0: Yeah, the cover's kind of weird. It's got that, like, magazine style.
1: Yeah, it looks like a Halloween record.
0: They're great. And he does this thing, the Reverend Beat Man solo thing, where he has, like, a drum and a guitar, and he sings, and really good.
1: Right.
0: Yeah, he's just got that sound.
1: How old is that shit?
0: I don't think this is that old. I mean, only a couple years. I didn't look at the back of it, but, you know, they do record albums right now.
1: How'd you hear about them?
0: One of my friends recommended them to me. He really was a big fan of them, and I was like, no way. Like, I've never heard these guys. Wow. So,
1: Like I said, I thought it would be like a Halloween type thing, you know?
0: Yeah, dude, it's really cool, man. So, I've been enjoying your set. I mean, I kind of split it off with you, and you took over. And,
1: yeah, dude, your records are fun.
0: Dude, it's so fun. It's like being at the record store watching you do it. You know, you're just picking out random things and sampling them. You're like, what is this?
1: I wonder what this sounds like. Must be good enough if it got brought here.
0: Yeah, I mean, we just kind of throw them in the bag. I hate making a pre-made set. I mean, I'll try and, you know, think of our opening song and the first couple of songs. And after that, it's better just, to me, the magic is, you know, just
1: I like to roll with it.
0: Yeah, you know it. So.
1: Hell yeah.
0: It's been a fun night, man. It's coming together.
1: Fuck yeah, dude. I'm going to play some guitar-driven songs coming up next.
0: Oh, yeah, dude. So I appreciate everybody for listening so much to us out there. And we really like being at this radio station and want to keep it going. So, you know, we need a little bit of help being a community radio station. And your donations are appreciated in the new year.
1: Yeah, RadioValencia.fm. You just click on it. It's on the homepage right there. PayPal, and you can pay your pals.
0: You got it. I mean, $1, $100, $1,000,000, whatever you got.
1: Yeah, just $500. Dude, no big deal.
0: Anything is nice.
1: In today's economy, dude, $500 ain't shit.
0: Hey, it goes to a good cause, and we appreciate and love you guys. We're going to keep this thing going. So, sweet. Let's keep playing some records. I picked a song just to come back in with because my daughter actually got me this record for Christmas, and I figured I'd play a song off it. I really like it. It's really mellow. I actually play this at home a lot at night, and I remember seeing the band at Shoreline. I think it was like a Bridge Benefit or something.
1: Who is it?
0: Mazzy Star.
1: Oh, okay.
0: And, you know, everybody knows Fade Into You, but I really like this song. It's the other album, so I think it'll be fun.
1: I wonder what Mazzy Star's real name is.
0: What I did know is it's kind of like Pink Floyd. Mazzy Star's the band.
1: Oh.
0: I think her name's something Sandoval or something.
1: That's what it was. I knew there was a weird
0: that out
1: twist
0: there.
1: To it.
0: I might be wrong.
1: I always thought it was like some chick, Mazzy Star.
0: I did the same thing, and my daughter's like, no, that's the band's name, Dad.
1: Oh, that's hilarious.
0: So I was stoked to get
1: this.
0: Got
1: me.
0: And I think this will be a lot of fun. So let's play this and then just keep going with your stuff, man.
1: Fuck
0: we'll segue into it.
1: Going with your stuff. Bro.
0: So thanks for listening to Skeevy Sideshow at
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0: baby.
1: Whoa, dude.
0: Motorhead. Don't forget the Joker.
1: Have you ever seen Motorhead?
0: Yeah, several times. Yeah, dude, and they live, I mean, they are loud, fast, and furious, and the crowd gets into it. I mean, just great show. They were so fun.
1: I've never seen Motorhead. I don't think so. Maybe when I, like, in the 90s when I went to a lot of, like, big Coliseum-type shows, but I was never a big fan. Oh, wait, I did. I saw Motorhead with the Cro-Max.
0: Oh, dude, good show. That pairs pretty well. I saw him, last time I saw him was at the Warfield shortly before he passed, like probably a year before Lemmy passed away. So you got to watch that documentary on Lemmy. It's really good.
1: Really? What channel is it on?
0: Well, I don't know because I just probably, you know, watch it on YouTube or something, but it's really cool. He's just a really interesting dude.
1: When did it come out?
0: Probably 5 years ago or so. I don't know. I'm probably way off on that, but, you know, I'm just going to shoot that out there. So we are down here having a blast, man. You had some good ones. You played. I took over the last couple songs, but, man, you were killing it.
1: Dude, I just grabbed your records, bro. They're already pre-picked, so how bad can they be? You know what I mean?
0: Yeah, I mean, it's...
1: You already brought them, so they're already, like, you know, approved.
0: Well,
1: so.
0: It was funny. Like, you pulled out a Joan Jett one, and then you went and played Slade right after, and it's funny because, like, the Runaways covered, you know, Mama, We're All Crazy Now by Slade, so I thought that was cool.
1: Awesome.
0: Seemed to put it together well, so shout out to everybody listening to us out there. James I up in the north with the work crew, love you guys, thanks for listening and supporting. You know, people down south, our friends in LA, JB and everybody, hope you're hanging in there. Want to hear that you guys are safe and everything's okay.
1: Yeah, man.
0: And all our other fans out there, we love you guys, and in this new year we want to show how much we appreciate you. And you know, this is what it's all about. Yeah, passing the music on.
1: You can show how much you appreciate us by going to RadioValencia.fm and coughing up a few bucks.
0: Yeah, if you got a couple dollars to spare, go to RadioValencia.fm, hit the blue button, and we're going to be fundraising for like the next month. So we're going to try not to bug people about it, but we appreciate any help we can get.
1: Maybe we could stoke up the March of Dimebags, dude.
0: Oh, dude, in March. Yeah, or April. 420, March of Dimebags.
1: We can't believe it's already rolling up again, dude.
0: Wow, man.
1: We missed the last one, and now it's already another fucking year. Oh, my
0: God. Did you mean that pun? It's already rolling up again?
1: Dude.
0: Oh, that's funny.
1: Yeah.
0: So, we love you guys, and I'm going to get back in with some records here, and this is a band called Lovin' Rockets that came out of Bauhaus, and a song called If There's a Heaven Above.
1: More music that I would have gotten beat up by my friends. Yes,
0: you're so funny.
1: They would have just fucking tortured me if I'd listened to that shit, dude.
0: Dude, I saw these guys at Cruel World, like, probably...
1: I mean, I like it now, but it's like, Vorbeaten.
0: Yeah, oh yeah. I know how it went. But you know what? You're listening to him now.
1: You got big balls playing that shit around here, boy.
0: I listen to everything. And I love all music, man. So let's do it. That's what the show's all about. Where are we at?
1: Dude. Radio Valencia.fm.

0: Leatherface.
1: Whoa, dude. That was some heavy, heavy Fat Record shit right there, boy.
0: Well, that's kind of an unknown band that I'm a big fan of. It's kind of like mellower, you know, pop punk. But, man, that New Year's song, dude, you know, fuck you, that's my name, dude. That guitar
1: fucking Rory's
0: drums on that, I mean, his feet are just moving.
1: It's insane that he tracks all that shit before everybody else.
0: Yeah, dude, I remember getting to hear that before they released it, and I was like, oh my god, dude, that is just insanely fast. I mean, it was just one of those things, I think, you know, competing with NOFX at the time and some of the other bands.
1: Oh,
0: and
1: that's funny. How long ago was that?
0: I remember Fat Mike literally was like, holy shit, when he heard that song.
1: No way.
0: Oh, yeah, that was like back in the, what, early 2000s, late 90s. I can't even remember, dude. It's just all a blur to me. But it was cool to be in the Bay Area and be around that. Rest in peace, Tony Sly. Awesome dude. Just the most punk rock dude I ever knew.
1: Wow.
0: Just seriously. I mean, he literally said one time, and I can't remember the exact quote, I should be reading it, but he's like, punk rock is a state of mind. It's not if you, you know, spike your hair or get a tattoo, dude. And he was so cool and caring and sharing and just rad dude. So let's keep it going.
1: Dude, it's guitar time.
0: I know you wanted to kind of play some nerd rock here, and I love it, so I'm not going to complain.
1: Yeah, dude, Scorpions. Never thought I'd be playing Scorpions on a radio show, I'll tell you that.
0: Early Scorpions, I mean.
1: Oh, yeah, dude, it's like 70s, like 6 or something like that. Isn't it 78?
0: Yuli John Roth on guitar?
1: Yeah.
0: Rad.
1: I'm just getting into them right now. I totally dropped the ball on listening to that shit when I was younger.
0: Hey, dude, the future's wide open. You can always embrace new music.
1: I think
0: music.
1: He played, like, my buddy Sean down in San Jose. I think he played, like, a year ago or a year and a half ago. He's all, dude, you got to go to the show with me. And I think he played this song I'm going to play.
0: Oh, damn.
1: And I couldn't even get it. I was just like, this fucking sounds like shit, dude. I didn't like it, but now it blows my mind.
0: I'm glad you're, you know, playing it. That's rad. Yeah, I played some weird stuff. I kind of went through that set and played that that, you know, weird House of the Rising Sun cover that we found, dude, in the, you know, dollar bin.
1: That thing's funny. The cover's awesome.
0: Oh, dude, it's a rad cover. It's got like ladies and motorcycles on it.
1: Ladies and motorcycles.
0: It has nothing to do with like the type disco, like, I don't know, Santa Esmeralda is what it's called.
1: Wow.
0: Pretty rad. And I mean, just a long version.
1: How much you pay for that one?
0: Like $2.
1: Yeah.
0: Yeah. And then I played Ghetto Blaster from Africa before that with kind of, you know, just that upbeat drumming stuff. Really, really fun stuff.
1: Hell yeah.
0: Hopefully introduce people to some new music. And if you don't like it, you can just go to the next song. So here is...
1: Handle it.
0: You're going to play like a 10-minute set right now?
1: Yeah, dude. I got a couple of guitar songs that are coming up. And yeah, dude. Scorpions.
0: And then we'll wrap up the show and be on to the next one. And we're going to be podcasting this. I'll have it out tomorrow. And we'll post it at skeevy_sideshow, radiovalencia.fm. We'll have it under podcasts, and hope you guys enjoy it. Really appreciate all the listeners out there.
1: We love you.
0: Where we at?
1: Radiovalencia.fm.

0: That was some raw Weezer kitchen tape demos.
1: Another band I would have gotten beat up if I fucking tried
0: to play. You're so funny. After you played like the total nerd rock, I love it though. Rad songs by Scorpions and Rush.
2: Hell yeah.
0: But it's been a great night. Thank you for listening to Skeevy Sideshow down here at Radio Valencia. 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Be safe and warm. And we're going to finish it up with a song. It's a cover by Garbage is doing it. 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

0: always know. 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
1: Well, cause my bitch, she's a big fat bitch, she's the biggest bitch in the whole wide world. She's a stupid bitch, she's the ever was a bitch, she's a bitch too. Well,

0: Thank you, and God bless you, everybody. Oh, why don't we bring out our next guest? You know, yes. I know this young lady. I've known her about three months now, you know. And, well, let's bring her out. Lucille Contaldo. Here she is, everybody. Hi, Lucille.
1: All yours.
0: Isn't she pretty, everybody, huh?

0: You know, that just won the Academy Award. You know that, don't you?
1: Yes.
0: Uh-huh. Wow, that's a beautiful number, too.
2: It sure is.
0: Uh-huh. Of course, I always get them wrong. I always pick the wrong ones and the wrong time and everything. But, you know, who am I? You know, I'm just a...
2: Can I ask you? Now I'm going to ask you the same question. Who's your favorite singer?
1: Always Barbra Streisand was, and Ella Fitzgerald.
0: Ella Fitzgerald, oh, wow, that's one of my favorites. Well, Barbra
1: Streisand.
0: They're
1: two of a different
0: class.
1: They're
0: all my favorites. I like them all. If they got it, I like them. That's it, you know.

It's so scary, we dare you to see The Monsters Crash the Pajama Party, the first movie ever filmed in horror vision, Hollywood's latest miracle. You'll scream as fiendish movie monsters actually become alive, then crash right out of the screen, go into the audience and carry screaming girls from their seats right back into the picture to become part of the movie. We warn you, horror vision is not 3D. The movie monsters become real flesh and blood. Be sure to see The Monsters Crash the Pajama Party in horror vision and color.

I've learned to walk around inside my own head. Now, that may sound silly to you, but it's been very, very helpful to me. Let me show you how it's done, in case you want to try it. Now, first I have to close my eyes. And then I go through certain mental configurations. And by this means, I can dissolve through the outer epidermal layer. Like this. And several other layers here. There. Now, when you first come to the brain, you have to pass through the medulla oblongata. That's where things like breathing and the heartbeat and the glands are controlled. It's kind of like plumbing. It's not very interesting. But if you keep going, you cross into the cerebrum, and that's where all your thoughts are. You know, when I first came to my cerebrum here, there were thoughts scattered all over. That place was a mess. Old mathematical formula, bits of poetry, and telephone numbers were all mixed up together. It was terrible. Over the years, I've been able to organize. Now, in this part of my brain, for instance, I keep thoughts about my family. There goes some family thoughts. It's a great family. There's my wife, parents, my Uncle Ray. There goes Cousin Barbara. My nephew Evan, Uncle Charlie. Oh, Uncle Charlie. We can't stand each other. I've been meaning to refile him under enemies. Now, those are some of my family thoughts. Now, on the other hand, over here, in this part of my brain, I've got my scientific thoughts. Mathematics, physics, thoughts on astronomy. But to tell you the truth, I never was very good at science. Anyway, I think you get the idea. Say, now that we're here, let me show you some of my good thoughts. I have a special section of extra good thoughts that I'm very proud of. They're right over here. Oh, yeah. Lovely. That's a nice thought. Isn't that beautiful? Of course, I've got some evil thoughts, too. I guess everybody does. Hey, you want to see my evil thoughts? I keep them over here. In this part of my brain. They're greedy thoughts. Gluttony. Hate. Lust. Well, that's enough of that. Let's go into something nicer. I've got a great collection of personal memories. They're right over this way. And oh, I almost forgot. To get to that part of my mind, we have to pass through another area. My fears. It's a little scary, but we'll go fast, okay? I think you can see how organizing your brain like this can be very helpful. We're getting to the fears. I hate this part. Oh, boy. Gee, oh, spiders, man. I hate spiders. That one really gets me. Oh, brother. I wish we could get rid of that one. I'm glad that's over with. At least there's an advantage to lumping all your fears together so they don't get mixed up with other things. Anyway, here we are in my personal memories. There, that's the house I grew up in. Oh, there goes Mary Lou, my first girlfriend. And here's a circus I saw as a kid. Oh, that's a little fear. I must have gotten out of place somehow. I'm sorry about that. But here's a cottage where we spent summers. And mix up there. There's the high school when I was... Oh, boy. Now, something's going wrong here. No. What's that? No. This is all wrong. It's not supposed to... Oh, no. I'm out of control here. No. I gotta get out of here. Well, I wonder if it would help if I filed things alphabetically.

0: Do you occasionally have a bit too much to drink? Well, you should listen to the Maldoror and Dr. Junk show. We'll get you home from the bar safely. Here's an actual recording of us dropping off a longtime listener at his very doorstep. Let's listen, shall we?
1: This is letting himself into his home. And you're in.
2: Thank you.
1: Be careful. Sleep on your side. You alright?
2: No. Just shut the door. It'll be fine.
1: Alright.
0: 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Dr. Junk and Maldoror are not actually responsible enough to make sure you get home. No civilians were harmed in the making of this promo. 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It'll be fine.

0: is Smelly Kelly from Red Meat. And when I'm in San Francisco, and that's all the fucking time, I listen to Radio Valencia because they play that good root shit. God bless you. Take care. Say hello to the children.
1: Phony. It's really phony. You can't put a trip down on film. I mean, colors do look pretty, but there's so much more.
2: D, lysergic acid, diethylamide. 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

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Assalamu alaikum.

0: asleep that I thought would last through eternity. 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Awakening me and bringing me back to reality. I walk now in a place that is filled with misery. Caused by men in search of their sinful destiny. Friends I've known and family I've loved will have to answer to me, for they let someone walk over my grave, awakening me.
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0: chicka bow bow, chicka chicka bow bow. Good evening. Welcome to the program. Whoa, that was weird. Listen,
1: I'm black.
0: I'm going to try to. I'm going to try to say the same thing. Black. I'm black. I'm black. I'm black. I'm black. See, that's what happens. See, if we're not here, like Black on Black on Black wasn't here, we play a show in rerun, and then we always have one ready to go. See, I'm showing what's behind the curtain. They call me the Wizard. My name is John Hell. I am the Wizard Hell. And this is. DJ Cacao?
2: Yes, sir.
0: What's up, Copper Splitter?
2: Splitter.
0: Another Monday night here at Radio Valencia.
2: I'm here.
0: Hell's Kitchen Radio. You're here. You made it. Oh, you're wearing a Chrome t-shirt.
2: Yeah.
0: I have a Flipper t-shirt. The two of the greatest bands in San Francisco history, Flipper and Chrome, we're wearing both of them tonight. Hey, do you know who's in the studio tonight?
2: I heard
0: we have a guest. Yeah, who'd you hear? What'd you hear?
3: Is it
4: whoa, I'm cutting out.
0: I know, there
3: you go. Eric McFadden.
0: And?
3: Kate. Kate.
0: Vargas. Of Sergeant Splendor. They're coming in tonight. I don't think I've had Eric and Kate in the studio for like a year. And Eric has spent a lot of time in the Radio Valencia studios. So they're going to come in tonight. They're playing this thing in Alameda called Soiled Dove. So we're going to talk all about that. But Eric, he's been in so much that I make Eric and Kate guest DJ. So we're just going to talk up their stuff. And we'll play their stuff because it's amazing. And we'll play your Copper Splitter brought some things. I brought some things. And we'll have a lot of fun right here at Radio Valencia.
5: I know, George. Slade of Cable, the scientist who was checking out tectonic plates of Siberia. And it was called The Sounds of Hell, I believe. I'd love for you to play that again because, you know, I've heard about it. I've never heard it, okay? My pastor told me about it. But you know what? I'll tell you right now. What's in the earth and the sounds of hell, you hear the people in torment.
6: Well, you listen in. You listen in on the radio here because you're going to hear it right now.
2: 1, 2, 3. Hold on. Oh, I love that. Oh, did you get that? All right, here we go. 1, 2, 3, go.

0: as a false ending. They caught me. They caught me on the false ending. That's Poncho and the Wizards. I think they're out of San Luis Obispo off of their latest release, Sun and Splendor. We heard the track Magic 8 Ball. Just started off the show there, as we have been for quite a while now, with some Papa Pies within Frisco back in 1983. My name is John Hell. That guy right there.
1: I'm Daniel tonight.
0: Oh, you are? No.
1: Yeah.
0: We've been changing up. He's been changing up quite a bit. You're not DJ Copper Stripper?
1: Copper Stripper, Charlie Daniels Hologram.
0: That's my favorite.
1: Lake Ontario,
0: no,
1: DJ Lake Ontario.
0: No, I thought you were DJ Lake America.
1: No, Jack was DJ Lake America.
0: We're trying to get him every week to figure out what he's going to be. All right, Daniel. Anyway, okay, I got to make sure you guys run. Say something.
2: I'm saying something right now.
0: Well, I hear you. I don't hear you.
3: Are
0: you
3: saying something?
0: Why? No, you're not saying anything.
3: I am too.
0: Are you?
2: Well, if you were saying something, wouldn't we be hearing you?
0: I would think.
3: It doesn't always work.
0: No. I don't like when that happens. Keep talking, Kate. We're just going to keep... I'm going to keep talking. Kate's going to keep talking. I have Kate Vargas and Eric McFadden are in the studio with me, ladies and gentlemen. I'm so happy that you two are here.
2: We're happy that we two are here.
0: Kate's going to say things, but and Eric's going to translate it.
2: Okay, Kate, just say something.
3: Well, I am so pleased to be here.
2: So pleased to be here.
3: With you.
2: With you.
3: Eric McFadden.
2: John Hill.
3: And...
2: Daniel.
0: DJ Daniel.
2: DJ Daniel. DJ Daniel.
3: DJ Daniel.
2: And,
3: is it that your name is so...
2: What about this mic?
0: Yeah, try that one.
3: That one?
0: No, I mean, you could try it.
2: Let's see if it works.
4: How about
0: that? Oh, that's much better.
2: Oh, great, man.
3: Okay.
2: I'm loving
0: you
2: that.
0: You could talk on that. Hi, Kate. That Kate Vargas.
4: Hi.
2: That was my idea to use that mic.
0: It makes me so happy that you two are here.
4: It's so good to be here, and it's been...
0: A good year.
2: It has. Oh, God.
0: Easy.
4: More.
0: No.
2: More.
0: No.
2: More.
0: Why?
2: More.
0: Why do you hate me so much? No, I'm kidding. Okay, you guys... Do you guys do a lot of radio?
2: Well...
0: When you travel?
2: A lot? No.
0: Like, how much radio do you do in a year?
4: Minimal.
2: Yeah, like we KUNM was the last time in Albuquerque.
4: Yeah.
0: Oh, that's old home.
4: We do it when we can.
2: We like it there. We do it when we can.
0: Yeah.
2: We like doing this.
0: I like when you guys are here. It's just because it's so comfortable.
4: It is comfortable.
2: We like being here. We wish we were here every day.
4: I had a really great headpiece on last time when I was here.
0: Yes, you did.
4: I feel bare without it.
0: You're doing fine.
2: Yet you look so magnificent somehow.
4: Thank you. Well, I do have fringe.
2: That's true.
0: My mom says I have a face for radio, so this is good.
4: She does.
0: Doing a lot better than me.
2: Wow.
0: You guys are in the studio right now at Tiny Telephone. We love Tiny Telephone.
2: It's a great studio. Danielle Goldsmith, engineering. Yeah.
0: And is this a new Sergeant Splendor that you're recording?
2: We actually did record three new Sergeant Splendor songs. We did.
4: Not even totally on purpose. That just happened.
2: No, it just happened. We were hired to do some other project, writing some and recording for someone. But we ended up, we had Paul Ubaldi in there on drums.
0: On
2: we
0: drums.
2: Had Timmy Stabler on bass. We were all there, and we just accidentally tracked a few songs. They came out great.
0: Accidents happen.
4: It's a space that encourages that sort of thing.
2: It does, yeah.
0: Yeah.
2: It's just things are going to happen. They're good things are going to happen at Tiny Telephone.
0: Do you guys self-produce?
2: Well, yeah, we tend to do a lot of that.
0: Yeah.
4: Mm-hmm.
0: Yeah. I mean, do you want an engineer or producer who's going to help direct, or is it like, but you already have an idea what you want to do?
4: We want an engineer.
2: A good engineer.
4: And that does the job.
0: Mm-hmm. Yeah.
2: Kate's a great producer. She produced some of my own solo stuff. In fact, Kate produced and mixed my acoustic Alice Cooper tribute album.
0: Really?
2: Yeah. For a bad reputation. French label.
4: It was the first and last album ever mixed.
0: These are the things we're hearing.
1: So there is an Alice Cooper association.
4: Yeah.
0: He did a really great cover
1: album. I didn't know that.
2: Yeah, it's an all acoustic Alice Cooper tribute album. It's really got it was a challenge. We did it because it was during the pandemic.
0: Right.
2: So we had to learn to do things ourselves.
0: Uh-huh. Yeah. Whether you wanted to or not. Kate, why are you saying that's like your first and last, though?
4: Well, because that's the truth.
0: Oh, okay.
2: It may not end up being the last.
4: As of now, it's the last.
0: Okay, all right.
2: Yeah, yeah.
0: Most recent.
4: Yeah.
0: First and most recent.
4: It was just one of those things where, do you know during the lockdown, did you get hyper-focused on stuff and you learned everything you could about it? And then when things opened up again, everything in my brain disappeared.
2: We made some great music videos. Kate.
0: Yeah.
2: Right? Kate edited them. Yeah. We did the whole thing.
0: Yeah, they're fun. I've seen what you guys put out. They were hilarious. Didn't you do one out of Not in a junkyard, but like some desert setting.
4: We did. That was at the Burner Hotel, the Morris Burner Hotel.
2: Yeah, part of it was there.
4: Reno.
2: And part of it was Maui with that burnt out car that had lit on fire. And
4: It was lit on fire.
0: Lit on fire. That's new song.
2: He got lit on fire. Well, it's lit on fire. It's burning all down.
0: You put out a really great record last year on Golden Hour in the House of Lugosi.
2: God damn.
4: Thank you.
0: I mean, it is just such a delight. I want to play something off that.
4: Okay.
0: Do you have one that you want that you really are into?
4: Oh, no.
0: Oh.
4: They're all, I mean, they all, you know, they're like children.
0: Yeah, they are.
2: They are.
0: How are they growing for you? How are your children growing? On this one.
4: It depends on what day you ask.
0: Okay.
4: I haven't listened to the album in a while.
0: Oh.
4: So whatever you choose, it might evoke new things.
0: Right.
2: I want to know. Like, name top two songs on that album that stand up for you, because I'll tell you.
0: Oh, I was once a contender.
2: God, that's one of my favorite
0: songs. It's right here for me.
2: To me,
0: and folks for listening, my hand is above my head right now.
2: Yeah, yeah. No, Michael Hell. I am telling you, that's one of my favorite songs of all time. That's like
0: I can understand why.
2: Yeah.
0: I would also say, I'm just looking at it for my own, like, looking at the track listing. Little Miss Holy Holy?
2: Yeah, that's
0: another one that really stands out to me.
4: Oh, cool, good.
0: So is that okay with you?
4: Yeah, that's great.
0: All right,
4: for me.
0: Can I play I Once Was a Contender?
4: Please?
0: Do you want to talk a bit about that first? Because, I mean, that's that story. A lot of your music and your lyricism, I may have said this to you before, to me can translate to like a script, like a film script. I see stories in films. Like I see your stuff visually. What's the one you did? Seven inches to the left. What's
4: seven
0: it called?
4: 7 inches. Yeah.
0: I freaking love that song.
4: Thank you.
0: Is because that's a prank I've played on people.
4: Oh,
0: I played that growing up. I have moved my friends' things around.
4: Just a little bit.
0: I desperately wanted to nail my friends' things to their ceiling, but that just didn't happen.
4: Oh well, that would be a big.
0: That would be
4: big thing.
0: That would be harder. They would notice that. But I did that to one of my closest friends. My 20-some years ago, every time I was over, I'd move things around.
2: Wow.
4: And did they notice?
0: Eventually, I had a reveal, but I'm like, come on. So, can you just, for a moment, like, do you have a script in your brain when you're writing, when you're songwriting?
4: I'm a very visual person, very visual learner, and I see things. I see things.
2: She sees things in the night.
4: No, that's how I associate things to vision and stuff. So I do, you know, see scenes and stuff like that first. I need to really know what the story is and what things look like and who the characters are and things like that.
2: Well, Contender paints a picture.
0: It does.
2: I once was a Contender.
0: But I was thinking even just like an author, you know, they have to. They get to know their characters.
4: Yes.
0: You know, like you said, these are your babies.
4: It's an interesting thing. I don't know if you feel this too, Eric, but with songs where, you know, I'll write it and then we continue to play the songs, you know, for years, right? And the relationship, my relationship to my own songs changes so much over the years. And sometimes I'll be playing it and it'll hit me in a different way, and I'll realize, you know, something else that I feel something else, you know, than I initially had intended, or I'm somewhere else than I was when I wrote it.
2: Do you ever write something and years later you're saying, oh, now I know what I was saying and it was about me, but at the time you couldn't possibly admit those things or see those things in yourself, and then later on you realize you were writing about you the whole time?
4: Always.
2: Yeah.
4: Every writer is writing about themselves,
2: whether they realize it or not.
0: Yeah. Right.
4: Yeah.
0: Yeah, and I want to get to the song, but I'm thinking about that too. Like, the way you were performing it when you first wrote it, when you recorded it, when you're starting to get a little road tested, and then years later, as it's going, it has to evolve.
4: Yes.
0: You know, the way you're presenting the song.
4: Yes.
0: All right, let's play the song.
2: Okay,
4: play the song.
0: Enough.
4: I don't want to talk about it anymore.
0: God, I'm so tired.
2: We talked about it so much, I can't even remember which song we're playing.
0: We're playing I Once Was a Contender off of the 2025 Golden Hour in the House of Lugosi, featuring, of course, Kate Vargas, singer, songwriter, performer. Eric, you play guitar all over this.
2: I did that.
0: And they're a part of what they call Sergeant Splendor right here, right now, Radio Valencia.

0: lights action right here. Radio Valencia. Classic. 1999. How is that record 27 years old? I feel like it just came out.
1: I'll tell you how.
0: Chocolate Jesus. And Eric McFadden, Kate Vargas, Sergeant Splendor in the studio with myself and Daniel.
2: Hi.
0: We also heard some Kate Vargas in there.
1: We did right before Tom.
0: I once was a contender.
1: You know, I got to say, that. So you just played the song Chocolate Jesus by Tom Waits.
0: That's true.
1: Of Mule Variations.
0: You're correct.
1: The album, one of the first two albums Kate Vargas and myself bonded over, and we discovered it was our favorite Tom Waits album. It's also the first cover song we played together or did in any live or video capacity together.
0: Right on.
3: Chocolate Jesus.
0: Yeah, Chocolate Jesus.
3: And sort of a sweet little thing, the engineer on that album, Oz Fritz.
1: The engineer on the Tom Waits
0: Oz
1: album.
0: Oz Fritz, yeah.
3: Ended up doing a Sergeant Splendor album with us, Death of the Hoochie Coo.
0: Was that you reached out to him, or how did that work out?
1: Well,
3: yes.
1: I had met him after, about 5 years after that Tom Waits album came out, Wally Ingram, and I did a record at that same studio where that album was recorded, Prairie Sun, and then we got Oz Fritz. I wanted Oz Fritz because he did the Tom Waits album.
0: Did you pick his brain on recording, on engineering Tom Waits and what that's like?
3: Not really. I didn't.
1: Oh, back then a little bit.
0: I'm just curious because of, especially in that era, his unique use of, you know, what he would consider instruments, right? He's just finding anything you know, to bang around on. And
1: He went and recorded some of this stuff, not even in one of the studios, but in like the boiler room downstairs.
0: I'd heard stories about that, or you know, his collection of like these giant like bells and things, that gongs, bells, anything that he can clang together, you know, just to make a sound. And if you're an engineer, you're like, okay, you want it to sound like that, what do I have to do as the engineer to get it to sound like that?
3: Right.
0: Yeah. Mm-hmm. Ooh, that's fun.
3: That's a good challenge. Yeah.
0: Hey, let's take a minute, and I want to ask you about Soiled Dove.
1: Thank you.
3: Oh, good.
0: So you guys are, that's going into November, is that what I understand?
1: November
0: Do they
1: 7th.
0: Extend that?
1: Yeah.
3: Yes.
0: This is really exciting. So it's every Friday, Saturday?
3: That correct. Is correct.
0: Over in Alameda. Where's it located? It's in a circus town.
3: Alameda Point.
0: Yeah.
1: Yeah. Radium Runway is the location.
0: And right.
1: The huge circus tent there, like a 700-person big top. It's really a spectacular sight, and the show is pretty spectacular.
3: The theme is, it's Barbary Coast, 1906.
0: Love it.
3: A brothel saloon called the Soiled Dove. And there are these incredible aerialists and acrobats and a foot juggler.
0: He juggles feet?
3: Well, actually, maybe even
0: with his
3: more
0: feet,
3: amusing.
0: It's
3: she juggles with her feet, things like tables.
0: Okay.
1: For example.
0: I can imagine the
4: I'm
0: pushing
4: looking at
0: up.
4: Pictures right now.
0: Are you?
3: And so most of those acts are to our original music, Sergeant Splendor music. And as if that's not enough, Joan Baez is in it.
0: How did that come about?
1: Well, she was asked to be in a circus many years ago, 25 years ago.
3: Teatro Zanzani.
0: I remember going to Teatro Zanzani in the city.
1: Right. Director Stefan Hayes did that. And so Vaudeville had Stefan come on to direct The Soiled Dove the last couple of years.
0: Yeah.
1: And because Joan has been good friends with Stefan from doing Zanzani, he said, hey, Joan, why don't you come and join this circus too? And she said, sure.
0: Why not?
3: Well, she said, I will if I can dance.
1: That was the condition.
3: That was the condition.
0: So there it is.
3: So she does do quite a lot of dancing.
0: That's what it's supposed to. You're supposed to be doing a lot of dancing.
1: Exactly.
3: A lot of dancing.
0: I love this.
3: And when the show is over, she's still dancing.
0: What a surprise.
3: Well into the wee hours of the next morning.
0: And well into her 80s at this point, right?
1: 85.
0: 85. That's incredible.
1: Yeah.
0: And this is a Vaudeville Society show. And you've done things with Vaudeville, Eric, in the past, haven't you?
1: Over the years, many times.
0: Yeah, I mean, they're such a great group.
1: We've done a lot of things. Kate and I have done the Edwardian Ball with them a couple
3: times.
1: That's right.
3: With them a couple times. Best events.
0: That is so much
1: Sergeant
0: fun.
1: Splendor there.
0: That is a really great event. So this is happening. It's now been extended through November 7th. You can go to thesoileddove.com for more information and to get your tickets. And there's food, right? There's meals.
3: There's a three-course dinner.
0: Oh,
3: very nice dinner.
1: And you can do the dinner, or you can just do the after-dinner show. You know, you can do the full thing.
0: No, we're doing the whole thing. We're all going.
1: Oh,
0: everybody.
1: Of course you
0: Let's
1: are.
0: All go.
3: Let's okay. all go.
1: You would be a fool not to.
0: That's Anyone, right.
1: You would be a fool not to attend the Soiled Dove.
0: Outstanding. Yeah, they have a whole plate of dinner. And then do you guys play during the meal as well?
3: All of it.
0: And this is so great.
3: Every bit of it. Time.
0: This is great. Okay, we're going to talk more about you guys soon. But go to the Soiled Dove, I should say, thesoileddove.com for more information.
1: Yeah.
0: Kate Vargas and Eric McFadden of Sergeant Splendor in the studio this evening.
1: That's us.
0: Hanging out. DJ Daniel, John Hell, we're just all doing stuff.
1: We're doing it.
0: We're going to play some music off of...
2: Let's do the Hoochie Coo record.
0: We're going to play something off of Death of the Hoochie Coo. And this came out in 23, 24?
1: I guess that would be
0: 23. Where did that time go? We're going to play Blue in Her Strawberry Balloon. You want to say anything about it?
1: Well,
3: we wrote that song when we were with another circus.
1: We did.
3: We were with a traveling tent show circus when we wrote that song.
1: Which shall not be named.
0: Oh, no.
3: Well, anyway, we wrote it with the circus. So there's a through line. That's nice.
0: Sure.
1: Yeah,
3: we do it in this show, too.
1: And we're performing it with this circus. With
0: okay, good. Oh, good. All right. Yeah. Blue in Her Strawberry Balloon, Sergeant Splendor, which is Eric McFadden and Kate Vargas on Radio Muncie.
1: Yeah.

0: lot of great records. Right here on Radio Valencia. Music there from Eddie Hazel. Off of his 1977 Games, Dames, and Guitar Things. And we also heard some Mr. Bungle in there. We're all fans. Hey, hold on, where'd you go? Oh, there you are. Say again.
1: I'm here. Are you there, Kate?
2: I'm here.
0: Yeah.
1: I think we're here.
0: We love Bungle.
2: We love Bungle.
0: Yeah.
2: I was remembering that I did, I think it was I was in high school, maybe sophomore, junior year of high school. I did a project, a video project to Goodbye Sober Day, and we watched it like all together in a class, and I think my teacher was like, oh, God. Like, a little concerned for my mental health, I think.
0: Should I call home?
2: Yeah.
1: Yeah.
0: Wow.
2: But I love that song. I love that song.
0: It's a good one.
2: It just takes you so many places.
0: Yeah.
1: That it does.
0: And then we started off the set with your music, Sergeant Splendor, Blue and Her Strawberry Balloon, off of the 2023 release, Death of the Hoochie Coo.
1: Correct.
0: Again, Eric McFadden, Kate Vargas from Sergeant Splendor in the studio. You guys are going to be performing live every Friday, Saturday night at the Soiled Dove of Wadavere Society show, happening out on the Alameda. More information, go to thesoileddove.com.
1: And Joan Baez, of course, is participating in that, and she's fantastic. And
0: You guys having fun with her?
2: Oh, so much fun with her.
1: I can't even tell you how much fun, because every night we kind of all hang out in the trailer and just get kind of out of our minds.
2: Kind of goofy.
0: Yeah.
2: And then kind of, it's surreal. I mean,
1: we did some jamming last night in the trailer, you know, just playing, going through songs, playing like, you know.
0: Yeah.
1: Dylan tunes.
0: Yeah, I was wondering about that. Like, but like off stage, is she throwing out songs? Do you know song? Do you know that?
2: Yes.
0: Should we play
2: it?
0: Yeah.
2: Really? Yes.
1: She's like, you know this one, let's play this one. Yeah,
0: we just kind of just play. Yeah. That's incredible.
2: It's beautiful.
1: We snack a lot. We dance sometimes. And,
0: you got to snack a lot. Yeah. You got to dance all the time. Is there talk maybe about you guys are recording together? Is this a thing you would consider?
2: We haven't talked about it, but we certainly would like to.
1: We will be talking about it.
0: It will come up.
1: It'll come up.
0: Is she playing doing the whole run?
2: She is.
0: Yeah.
1: She has to miss 2 weekends, but that's because one of them.
2: 2 weekends or 2 days?
1: Well, I heard now 2 weekends, she said recently. She's doing that thing with Tom Morello, Foo Fighters, Bruce Springsteen, that whole thing in D.C., this protest concert, so she's got to leave for that one.
0: Oh, okay. I thought, isn't she not telling kids to protest anymore, or did she?
2: Correct. Yeah. Not in the same way.
1: Not in the same way.
2: She understands things have changed a lot.
0: Ah.
1: She can't go to jail at 85, basically, is what her...
0: Yeah.
2: But it's also, she feels like maybe doing the things that she did, you know, she said she'd get put in jail for overnight or whatever it is, mm-hmm. and it might look really different today.
0: Mm-hmm. Yeah, probably.
2: Right?
0: Yeah.
1: Yeah.
0: Yeah. Back in her day, they just would lock you up. Today, we don't know anything.
2: We don't know.
0: What else are they going to do?
1: Right. Apparently, horrific things could likely happen either.
0: Didn't you have a question, Daniel?
1: You did have a question.
0: You said you were going to save it because you didn't want to say it off mic.
1: We're ready for your question.
0: And
3: it was regarding the comment you made about the circus you don't perform with anymore.
1: Of course. We like this one better.
3: Okay.
2: We did a circus that was really kind of, it was a totally new world to us, new old world, right? It was like old world circus.
1: It was like 1910 style.
2: And we learned how to put up a circus tent.
0: Oh.
2: And we were just like handed 10-pound sledgehammers and told like, here's the tent, put up this tent. And so we learned how to do that with very little guidance.
1: They were not interested in like giving us information or guidance.
2: But we did it. And we did that for 4 months. And I mean, it's one of those things that I'm glad to have had the experience. I feel, who gets that?
0: Sure.
1: It was an amazing experience that we would like to never relive again.
0: Where did
2: we don't have to do it again.
0: You did it. Where did it travel to?
2: It was Northern California.
0: Okay.
1: Into Oregon.
0: It stayed in one area or it did travel? I mean,
2: every week traveled.
1: Every week.
2: So pack up the tent.
0: You got to
1: tear it down, build it again every week.
2: We did travel in a little caravan.
0: Yeah.
1: Several
2: shows. At the beginning, we were in a a refrigeration truck, like a converted refrigeration truck.
1: Oh, yeah.
2: Mm-hmm.
0: I see. So now you could check that off.
1: Yes.
2: Yeah.
0: So we've done this.
2: Yeah, and it was on both of our lists. I think away with the circus was on both of our lists.
1: We love the circus.
2: And we can check that off.
1: But with this circus, we don't have to build anything. We just play the music.
0: That's magnificent. It's funny because for years, even just listening to your music, Eric, I thought, man, this guy should be in a circus. Yeah, he's got the chops. He can do this thing.
1: Guess what, Michael?
0: There it is.
2: You know, there's Eric wrote a song. When did you write Tiger on a String?
1: Tiger on a String, yeah. That was like 11 years ago, 12 years ago. Me and Adam McIntosh.
2: Oh, I thought it was longer. Oh, but there's an act in the show currently, The Soiled Dove, that is with the sharpshooter in the show.
0: Yeah.
2: And a tiger, a woman as a tiger.
0: Oh.
2: But the sharpshooter is kind of shooting things off of this woman tiger. And she's on a leash. And Eric had already written the song.
0: Oh, yeah.
2: He wrote Tiger on a String
1: well
2: 12 years ago.
1: Right.
2: And so they were like, this is our act. Do you have a song that could maybe fit it?
0: Yeah.
2: And he has a song that is actually the exact...
1: Yeah, what are the chances?
0: I think you have a song for practically every occasion.
1: Most occasions.
0: Yeah. Hijacking an armored vehicle.
2: Definitely.
1: Right, well, that,
2: easy.
1: I mean,
0: have
2: easy.
0: To imagine that you have
2: yes.
0: Swimming across the Seine.
1: I bet
0: you probably have something like that.
1: Yeah, a few of those.
0: You know, like bathing in Jell-O. It's probably got to be out there.
1: But I do a lot of bathing. Bathing in ice cream. Bathing in Jell-O. Bathing in warm butter. All kinds of things.
3: An album.
0: Yeah, bathing in warm butter?
2: What about Living Happily Ever After? Do you have...
1: No.
2: They're stumped you.
1: Stumped me with that one.
0: Do you have any other songs that you could connect to songs that you've written?
1: Well, connect to...
2: We're getting a clue here. We're getting a hint.
0: I mean, to stories of your life.
2: Go on.
0: Go ahead and tell us. Yeah.
1: Okay.
0: This is great.
2: Okay.
0: You're going to introduce this.
2: Well, one of the songs, we're doing it in the show, but we also just released a music video for it with people from the circus. In the circus tent.
1: Oh, Showtime. We're going to play that one.
2: No, we're not playing that one. Oh. We're playing Brave, Rough, and Ready to Go.
1: That is
2: the music video.
0: Set it up for us. What are we to expect with this? What's the story?
2: Oh, the story.
1: Well. Tell it.
2: You tell it.
1: No, because you're better at telling this. Kate wrote the lyrics to this song.
0: Okay.
1: I didn't help with these, so I feel like Kate is more equipped. But you know, in our society, how we sort of... root people, like we really like to...
2: We all want a hero. We want a hero. We like a hero. But we don't always protect our heroes.
1: We put them in danger and we root for them until they're face down in their own blood. And then we're just going to wash our hands of that situation and walk away and look for new ones. So I think the idea is we all want people to fight the good fight for us.
0: Mm.
1: But, we need to have their backs in that, too.
0: I thought, don't we also like a comeback story?
2: Yeah.
0: Mm-hmm. Yeah. But first, we got to kick you.
2: We got to see you fall.
0: Yeah, that's right.
1: Mm-hmm.
0: Boy, I tell
2: and,
0: you.
2: Like, rub your face in it for a while.
0: So, Brave, Rough, and Ready to Go.
2: Brave, Rough, and Ready to Go.
0: Sergeant Splendor, Radio Valencia.

0: It is finished. The one, the only, Nina Simone right here on Radio Valencia. How much do we love Nina Simone?
1: More than most things.
0: Oh my God, so true. Off of the 1974 It Is Finished release, her cover of Steppenwolf's The Busher. I like that, Kate, you said she owns that octave.
1: She owns that off note, that that she just...
0: Oh, I see, yeah.
1: You know, like... She's
2: live and he's where she's at and she's owning it.
1: She's not going to try to adjust for anybody.
0: No.
1: Not she hit it. She
2: not
1: hit it there.
2: You.
0: No.
2: Not even for
1: and that's
2: DJ
1: where she's
2: going to
1: stick
2: not for
1: it.
0: No. Actually, Daniel, you were talking about the, what was the story?
3: The interview where she shot at the record label executive. She brought a gun into the meeting.
0: I didn't think she shot.
3: She said she shot the gun, but it didn't hit him. And then the interviewer was like, well, do you wish you did? And she was like, yes, I do.
2: Yeah.
3: And
1: I feel like that doesn't happen so much anymore, but it used to happen.
0: The shooting of the producers? A&R people?
1: Yeah.
0: I think A&R people.
1: Bringing the gun to the meeting, the A&R people, the club owners.
3: Is that a trend that should come back?
0: Well, I mean, how many stories of bands or band managers who will bring a gun to the club to make sure they get paid at the end of the night?
1: Make sure they get paid.
0: Should that happen again?
3: Is it a trend that you think should come back?
0: Is that a trend that should come back?
2: What's a trend?
0: Make sure you get paid and you mean business.
1: Sure you get paid.
3: Listen, I heard that 10 out of 10 criminal defense lawyers want that trend to come back.
0: We know a few of those. We'll have to ask around.
3: Yeah.
0: We heard some fantastic Negrito off of the remarkable 2018 record, Please Don't Be Dead. That whole record is like
2: that's an amazing record. There's a story there.
0: Go ahead, Eric.
2: Relates to... the lovely Kate Vargas and myself.
0: Share, please.
2: When we first met at the Steelbridge Songfest in Sturgeon Bay, Wisconsin, you know, Pat McDonald introduced us there. And but when Kate and I first started to actually hang out more than on, so to speak, when we first talked music, I asked Kate what she was listening to these days. And she mentioned Fantastic Negrito, the album Please Don't Be Dead. And I thought to myself, wow, I love Fantastic. I had seen him a year before. We had actually, we had played the Bernie Sanders rally together in San Francisco when I was with Fishbone doing that. And Fantastic Negrito played, so we kind of spoke there. And Kate had mentioned that album, so that was sort of we bonded over that album and the Tom Waits album.
0: Yeah, for good reason.
2: Yeah.
0: That's so damn tasty.
2: But then as it turns out, Kate and I with Sergeant Splendor are working with Fantastic Negrito. We're have an EP in the works right now, and we've done some shows together. But
0: they're teasing a song too that is
1: That is such a neat, that is a neat thing. I remember talking to you about that album.
2: Yeah.
1: In probably, I guess, 2018 or 2019. Yeah. And then never could I envision, getting to work with him.
2: Yeah.
0: That's awesome.
2: And here we are.
1: Fun thing.
0: I love that. Alice Cooper in there as well. What do you know about that one, Daniel? DJ Daniel person.
3: What do I know about that
0: DJ Daniel name?
3: Pressing?
0: Yeah, so you brought
3: album?
0: That in. No More Mr. Nice Guy.
3: Alice Cooper.
0: Million Dollar Babies, 1972. But what about that particular pressing?
3: Quadraphonic.
0: I don't know how that sounded to the listener.
3: I don't know either.
2: Quadraphonic, okay. It sounds good, though. I like the word. The
0: quadraphonic, where it's like supposed to be around you.
1: Uh-huh. All around
0: the center. And it's supposed to be swirling around your head. Yeah.
3: You know a word that we like?
0: I know the word.
2: Yeah.
0: Which one?
3: Propriantepenultimate.
0: That one's
2: great.
0: That's
2: a good word.
0: Propriantepenultimate. That means five to go.
2: That is an amazing word.
1: Propriantepenultimate.
0: Penultimate.
3: Propriantepenultimate.
0: Oh my God.
3: You just ripped
0: like hours. I was so excited I ripped the cord of my headphones out. Propriantepenultimate. That's five to go. What's four to go?
1: Okay, penultimate. I don't know. I have no idea.
0: Well, if you work from ultimate,
1: to go.
0: Ultimate would be the last one, right?
1: Right.
0: Penultimate's the second to last.
3: Pre-penultimate.
0: Pre-penultimate's the third to last.
3: Antepenultimate.
0: That's four. Antepenultimate.
3: Pro-pre-antepenultimate.
0: This guy just... DJ Daniel brings the vocabulary to the show.
1: I appreciate that.
0: Work that into a song. Pro-pre-antepenultimate.
2: So, and this all started because the Alice Cooper pressing, the 1972 Billion Dollar Baby, is quite phonic.
0: That's right.
1: I will say that this is good. I'm glad that you brought this up, DJ Daniel, because... I feel like another thing that's gone away, like the guns at the meetings, is the long words.
0: Yeah.
1: And like when I was a kid, it really was a badge of honor to have know the longest word or a long word that someone else didn't know. Mm-hmm. And you just did that, DJ Daniel.
2: Thank you.
1: I applaud you for it.
0: There's also another long word that he knows.
3: Oh, no.
0: That has to do with some disease.
3: It's a medical diagnosis.
0: That you got, right?
3: No.
0: No.
3: I had a heart attack.
0: You had a heart attack.
3: Appendicitis.
0: But wasn't the thing of maybe it could be. It could be.
3: Pneumono ultramicroscopic silico-volcano coniosis.
0: Which means...
3: Fine volcanic ash in your lungs.
0: Man, you snorted somebody's ashes.
2: It takes less time to describe what the word means than it does to say the word.
3: It's the same with propriantepenultimate.
2: Right.
3: It's like,
0: it took me forever.
2: Right. You could say
3: fifth to last, and then propriantepenultimate.
2: You could just say fifth to last.
0: No.
2: And save a lot of time.
0: I like what Kate says. We need to learn.
3: But what would you do with all that free time that you
2: saved? I'll say this. In a world of like too many abbreviations, I really appreciate the long words. Now, because so many things are being abbreviated to such
1: we're
2: an extreme.
1: Let's all the elongate.
2: Time. Let's elongate. It's time for elongation.
0: I've always said if something is super long, there must be a German word for it somewhere.
1: Yeah, for sure. let's the age of elongation.
2: The age of elongation is upon us.
0: That's Elon Musk title. Is gone. The world of elongation is here.
2: That's right.
0: All right. We started off the set with you guys, Sergeant Splendor, off of your 2025 release, Isotopia.
2: Correct. Mm-hmm.
0: Brave, rough, and ready to go. Hey, you did the Strummer show, the Joe Strummer.
2: That was so much
0: show fun. A few weeks ago at Hotel Utah, where it started, right?
2: Didn't well,
0: it
2: begin yes. There? 20 years ago, we started that at Hotel Utah with Mike and but then we moved over to Bottom of the Hill for the rest of the Joe Strummer Clash tribute shows. But as we know, Bottom of the Hill is booked through the end of the year because of the, you know... They may or may not.
0: They're closing.
2: Supposedly. But we won't even get into that.
0: No.
2: We won't speculate about how true that is right now. But we did bring it back to the Hotel Utah for the first time in 20 years.
0: Yeah.
2: It was more fun than I don't even know if I deserve to have that much fun. It was overwhelming. Right. And, I mean, we had Paulo Baldi on drums, Timmy Stabler. Yeah. Kate Vargas was there. She killed it.
0: Yeah, that was fun. Jane Wheedon.
2: Jane Wheedon from the Go-Go's.
0: Ralph Spite Victim's Family.
2: Love him. We had a Black Dahlia of the Dwarves, right?
0: He was hilarious.
2: Yeah.
0: He's a dad.
2: I know. Yeah. We just...
0: And Ralph and I were talking to him about that. We're like, so, how you doing?
2: He's actually loving this baby. He's so into his baby.
0: He is.
2: He is so into that baby.
0: And Michael.
2: Michael Cavazzano.
0: Yeah, yeah.
2: Mikey Ross.
0: Michael Ross.
2: Travis Casper.
0: Travis Casper.
1: Joe Gore.
2: Oh, my goodness.
0: Joe Gore.
1: That was my favorite moment of the night, and there were many, many, many highlights.
2: Yeah.
1: But Eric and Joe Gore going back and forth.
0: Been playing with that Ebo.
1: With the Ebo.
0: Yeah, and the suit.
2: Oh, my goodness.
1: It was beautiful.
2: That was really something.
0: So,
2: Ronan from the Hooks. Yeah, so go ahead.
0: Oh, Ronan from the Hooks. I love it. So coincidentally, one thing, I used to see Ronan a lot when Radio Valencia started. The Hooks came in many times. I hadn't seen him in over a decade. Saw him there. And then I think Katrina, who's also in the studio, we saw him. Did we see Ronan that next night or something? And I was like, how am I seeing you twice in a weekend? I hadn't seen you in like 15 years, and now all of a sudden I'm seeing you like twice. That's just serendipical, in my opinion.
2: Yeah. Chances.
0: Clash. We love the Clash. So for our listeners out there, what was the show about? Why did that show, why did it exist?
2: The show exists because we started doing it after a few years after Joe passed away because... look, the Clash meant a lot to me. Joe Strummer was such an important figure in my life.
0: Oh, yeah.
2: Socially and politically and musically.
0: Of course.
2: I got to meet Joe Strummer, right? He invited me to open some shows with him. We hung out in L.A. a bit, in Japan a bit, in San Francisco.
0: Yeah.
2: He really, we kind of were starting a friendship.
0: Yeah.
2: And then we had this idea that we were going to do a collaboration with George Clinton.
1: And then
2: he died. That never came to fruition. Anyway, that was heartbreaking. But then I thought, you know, playing that music is so much fun. So to honor Joe Strummer and what he meant to me, I thought it would be cool to do the show. It's just because it's a joy to play this stuff and to celebrate such an extraordinary human. So,
0: can we play something off the First Clash album?
2: Yes.
0: Do you have a favorite?
2: I have a few favorites. But
0: no.
2: Well,
0: please. I could play my stuff anytime. What do you want?
2: I'm curious to know what yours are. I would say I love I'm So Bored of the USA. Oh, I love White Man and Hammersmith Ballet. I like Bob. I mean,
0: Janie Jones, which starts the record.
2: Right. Well, what would you choose?
0: I was thinking either Janie Jones or White Riot.
2: Go
0: or Police and Thieves.
2: Oh, Police and Thieves is great.
0: I love all these
2: songs. White Riot.
0: All right, I could do White Riot.
1: Good
0: you guys played it.
1: Decision making, Eric. That was good and fast decision making.
0: Especially for two guys who have a really hard time making up their mind. Because I'm tired of making these decisions.
2: I'm trying to get better at it.
0: You have to do this.
2: Yeah. Do it now.
0: Right now? Oh, great.
2: Yes.
0: Christ, I wasn't that ready. Okay, let's do it off the 1977 Clash self-titled debut. White Riot, Radio Lansing.

0: 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Hell's Kitchen Radio, Monday nights. John Hell.
1: I had DJ Unpermitted Plumbing.
2: Ooh. Nice. Well, that was a rendition of Stagger Lee by our beloved Nick Cave.
0: Indeed. We heard some NOFX in there.
2: Oh, yeah. Kate, that's harkening back to Kate's youth. She was that album. You probably used to listen to album like the same things over and over a lot.
3: I did. I listened to the same things over and over a lot.
0: Yeah.
2: So the NOFX was in that. A rotation for
3: what else was in that rotation?
0: We heard some Funkadelic
1: Friday night, August the 14th.
0: That's right.
2: And
1: and this year, August 14th was on a Friday.
0: what year did this come out?
1: 72? 71?
2: No, that's 70 right there.
1: 70.
0: That's 19. Yeah. Free Your Mind came out in 1970.
2: Yeah, that was the second album ever.
0: Wow.
2: Funkadelic. We used to open up with, I think the song Mommy Wants a Funkadelic is the first album, but
0: yeah. Oh,
2: but when I first joined P-Funk, there was no time to know their vast repertoire because I had very little warning, like days or 1 day, 2 days. And then also it was before, it wasn't like online streaming.
0: Yeah.
2: You know what I mean? So it wasn't like you just, so it was.
0: Get the cassette, play it and learn
2: you
0: it.
2: You find a CD or cassette and then you go learn the stuff. And you don't even know if those are the songs that they're going to play. So that was.
0: I have questions.
3: You kind of, George invited you to join them like for a show, mm-hmm. right? And
2: yes.
3: then you were like packed up your stuff to leave.
2: Yes.
3: To go home.
2: Right. Because I was on tour and I had a day off and P-Funk was playing like in D.C. or something.
0: Right.
2: And then George, I sat in and then he got me a room, a hotel room next to us, and I was leaving with a friend, and he said, "Where are you going?" And I'm like, "Well, I'm leaving. I mean, what do you mean?" He said, "Yeah, but we got a bunk for you on the bus." He said, "Where do I send the checks?"
0: Learn these songs.
2: So that was it.
0: When, on the tours that you did with them, was there a regularly set list that then they would just sort of change songs around on occasion?
2: Yeah, well, it kind of started out as they'd always start out with "Mommy, What's a Funkadelic?"
0: Yeah,
2: and then they do a couple songs off the top before George came on.
0: Yeah.
2: With Gary usually sing and lead.
0: Yeah.
2: And then George would come on. And then, but then there'd be certain songs they'd do in the end. They said, "Oh, we're definitely going to do Flashlight and we're going to do Atomic Fog," but Tear the Roof Off. But then you didn't know what else was going to happen necessarily. Yeah.
0: Would the songs often like sort of segue into others and if so, would that happen spontaneously?
2: Oftentimes they would segue. He would just kind of lead them somewhere else.
0: Yeah.
2: But yeah, that was good fun. Yeah.
0: Yeah.
2: What else did we hear on that set?
0: I don't know. We started off with The Clash.
2: Oh, yeah.
0: Off of their debut LP from 77, White Ride. Right. I got Kate Vargas, Eric McFadden from Sergeant Splendor in the studio tonight.
2: That was good fun.
0: 15 warm. Right, it's good fun.
2: We're just playing a lot of our stuff that, you know, we found influential
3: bonded
2: Kate and I together.
3: Yes.
0: You know? Yeah, feels good to just go visit that music.
3: It does, because some of the songs I haven't heard in quite a while.
2: Yeah.
3: And they still bring up the same excitement.
0: Oh, good.
2: Yeah.
0: That's what music's all about.
2: Yeah. It is very exciting.
0: Daniel brought in the Funkadelic.
2: Yeah, thank you for that, by the way.
0: Yeah.
1: I searched long and hard for it.
0: In your own library.
1: In my own room.
2: In his own library,
0: His library is vast. And did Funkadelic ever put anything out on 78? Because he would probably have it.
2: Well, you know, if they did, Daniel has it. If he doesn't have it, they didn't.
0: How's the bathroom at Amoeba these days?
1: You can't talk about that.
0: Well,
1: I'm sorry.
0: Oh, did I cross a line?
1: Yeah.
0: Oh, man.
2: Yeah, he was bound to do it sometime.
0: Shoot. All right, never mind.
1: Can't come in next week.
0: Can't take me anywhere, man.
3: Lines are made for crossing.
0: Should have brought the gun.
2: Lines are made for crossing.
0: All right, you guys are doing the Soil Dove.
2: Yeah, Soil Dove every weekend.
0: Every weekend, and this is really fun because it's a waterfront show, right?
3: It is right.
0: It's right there.
3: It's beautiful.
2: It's amazing.
3: Area, and you can see the city right outside the tent.
0: An immersive night of lavish dining, Cocktails, circus acts, roaming spectacle, beautiful chaos, and original music performed by Sergeant Splendor, featuring the legendary artist Joan Baez returning to the stage alongside the cast of Vaudeville Society for this season.
2: That's amazing stuff.
0: To the soileddove.com for your tickets and more information.
3: There is a ferry that goes from San Francisco right there.
0: Yeah.
3: And that makes it super easy.
0: Dynamite.
3: Mm-hmm. It's a very pleasant ferry ride.
0: Cool. Love it. Mm-hmm. Well, let's all go.
2: All right, let's do it.
0: We're going to play some more Sergeant Splendor.
2: I love those guys.
0: I do, too. I'm a fan. All right, so I was going to ask, so before we get back, when you're done with this, where are you guys heading? Are you out on tour?
3: Yeah. We are. We're going back out with our friend Samantha Fish.
0: Oh, yeah.
3: So we'll be doing that in November.
0: Right on.
3: Northeast.
0: How did you guys connect with her?
3: Well,
2: actually, I met her through... when I was playing with Anders Osborne, she came to sit in with us when we were doing the Telluride Blues and Bruce Festival, and I met her there. But then it turns out that our manager, who is, same manager now, but at the time I was recording an album with Tab Benoit, mm-hmm. and Ruben was the label manager, Samantha and I kind of crossed paths then, too, a little bit. And then just lo and behold, I guess we just sort of... how did we end up getting, I guess...
3: she came to my show in New York.
2: That's right. So her manager, Ruben, who now works with us, brought some... They were in New York with a night off, and they came to see a Kate Vargas show, which I was playing guitar on.
0: Mm-hmm.
2: And Samantha just...
3: Is this interesting or not interesting?
0: I love this. Okay. Yeah. I'm a fan of these stories.
2: Well, this is kind of...
0: I want to get down to the roots.
2: This is what we're here for, right? I mean...
3: these are roots.
2: But Samantha loved Kate. I mean, she had never seen her before, never heard her. And she came and sat in on a tune, but she was just raving about Kate's songwriting. She became an immediate fan at that point.
0: And got to it.
2: That sort of began their relationship, right? And then we kind of just ended up, Ruben ended up putting us on tour with her.
0: So that's what's coming up. You guys are going to go do a thing.
3: Yeah, we will.
2: And our new album will come out on Samantha's label,
3: Wild Heart. Next year.
0: And then Tab Benoit, didn't he just play here this weekend?
2: He may have, but Kate and I just did a whole tour with Tab in July.
0: Oh, okay.
3: Yeah, we did.
2: Right. We opened for him in July at the Midwest and other spots. And
0: we're going to play a song off of your Isotopia record. Folks, you can go to your website.
3: Sure.
0: What is it?
3: SergeantSplendor.com. SGT Splendor.
0: Yeah.
2: I just want to say, as long as you're going to play that record, a song from it, that the people on the record, like Paulo Baldi on drums.
0: Amazing drummer.
2: Angeline Saris on bass. Norwood Fisher from Fishbone, of course, on bass as well in a few songs. So we have to acknowledge the fine players on the...
0: I'm happy that you are.
3: Recorded at Lucky Recording Company.
0: In Brisbane, California. Yeah.
2: And Buena Vista, West.
3: Travis Kasperbauer and Michael Ross.
2: That's right.
0: We love Travis and Michael.
2: Yes, we do.
0: I lit the fire. Sergeant Splendor, Radio Flensburg.

0: fade out, Jeff Beck from his classic and stellar and remarkable 1975 release, Blow by a Blow. That's some scatterbrain.
1: That blew my mind as a kid.
0: That record?
1: Yeah, I got it.
0: Where'd you go?
1: 12.
0: You step it up, huh?
1: I got that record when I was 12 or 13.
0: It's so good, so good. So good. Just before that, some Sergeant Splendor. I Lit the Fire off of their 2025 release, Isotopia. Kate Vargas, Eric McFadden in the studio tonight. You're doing the Soil Dove out in Alameda into November.
1: Yeah.
0: Every Friday, Saturday night.
2: That is correct.
0: TheSoiledDove.com.
1: Yeah.
0: Yeah, I think that's it. Yeah, why not? Yes, The Soiled Dove, the DD, right next to each other.
2: DD's tough.
0: Great having you guys here.
2: It's been so nice to be here.
1: An immense pleasure, an almost unbearable pleasure.
2: It makes me think, why don't we do this more often?
0: Hello? Open door.
1: There's no good reason why we don't.
0: Come back.
2: The door was open.
0: Come back.
1: It was.
0: We'd love to have you.
1: Well, we're coming back.
0: DJ Daniel expects it.
1: We thank you. Just bring some more Funkadelic records with you.
3: I will. I have a lot more somewhere.
1: Okay, good.
0: We're out of here. we're running out.
1: We're getting out of here. We're gone.
0: We're out of here. The time is over. We've
3: time
0: made it
3: has come today.
1: I'm so glad we have this time together.
0: I should have that, but instead I have this. It's like our, remember Sunday nights?
1: Yeah, that's
0: with Lawrence Welk. All right, good night, everybody. Love you. Bye.
3: You should do the Chambers Brothers.

really know where to begin. I remember we were cruising home from the Beatles concert. I'd had such a wonderful evening sitting there watching my baby screaming and tearing her hair out and carrying on. She was so full of life then. Well, we were about 3 miles from home when all of a sudden it started to rain. And I do mean rain. I couldn't hardly see nothing. Well, we kept driving for about another mile when all of a sudden I see this stalled car right smack in front of me. Well, I wasn't about to slam on the brakes because it didn't have none to start with. So I swerved to the left, and what do I see? Some mush head on a motorcycle heading right at us. And I knew at last, me and my

It's been many months now since that fateful night, and you know something, I've tried. 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So I've decided I'm gonna have her back one way or another. Oh baby, I dig you so much. Hot dang, pay dirt.

0: I don't believe it.
1: Well, well, well, well, Mr. Potter, our new celebrity.
0: Hey, Harry, listen up. This is very important. Not all wizards are good.

0: stoned for 8 of his 11 years, and his story is still widely told how he battled with pure evil and he beat that Shrek-like troll while in the halls of Hogwarts. Through that forbidden third floor is the dust that once was Quirrell, former shell of Voldemort. And underneath, inscribed upon a broomstick made of wood, it says, "Beware of being the bad guy when there's nothing left but good."
1: 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I can't tell you why.
2: I'm a little man.
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1: But I mean, it's fantastic. 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

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And when I'm in San Francisco, and that's all the fucking time, I listen to Radio Valencia because they play that good roots shit. God bless you. Take care. 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

0: beautiful.
1: Say now that.
0: Bill Haley and the Comets. How about that? You did a better job.
1: That's quite. You know, he sang well the last time, but he was a little nervous. And now he's a pro. Now he's used to these cameras. You know, right? What have you been doing lately? I hear you've been doing some gigs around town, right? Where have you sang? I know you've been a couple places because your mother told me. I was going to go to one place, but I had something going myself. But where have you been singing at, Michael?
2: I've been singing at with my new piano player at West Side. We've been doing that for a long time and.
1: But you've been singing several places around town, right?
2: Yeah, and we were trying to get it on.
1: You know what you need? You need a guitar. With singing that kind of music, you got to have a guitar, you know, and really shake it up a little bit, you know? Huh?
3: Michael, you want to introduce your piano player?
1: Who's your piano player?
2: My piano player is Clark McLean.
1: Clark McLean?
2: Yeah.
1: Come here, Clark. You've been playing for Mike for quite a while?
4: We've been working on some of these things for quite a while, right.
1: Yeah, he's going to go places. What an improvement, really. It's been a beautiful improvement.
4: I think he's really making big strides now.
1: Very
4: right.
1: good.
0: I like that rock around the clock. You did a very good job on that.
1: Well, thank you, Michael, for coming down. Even if you was a little late, you got here. That's a trooper for you, really.
0: That's right.

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5: There are songs to remember as years go passing by.
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5: God bless you and love everybody.
6: Thanks a lot.
5: Okay.

0: heart. You had a dream you were going to win the lottery and you blew $500.
1: Oh, I can't believe you're still bringing that up.
0: You had a dream a plane was going to crash, so you took the bus to Las Vegas.
1: If I'd have been on the plane, it would have crashed. And it doesn't matter. This wasn't a dream. This was a vision. I'm telling you, these people are Satanists. As I sit here, they are Satanists. Look, look, the world is full of these kind of things. Look at this. Black masses, mutilations, mutilations. The incubus, the succubus. I'm telling you, Walter was a human sacrifice.
0: I should have gone to the lake. I should have listened to Carol.
1: Listen to your wife. Who listens to their wife? Listen, you got to listen to me. You know what the deal is? What we got to do is we got to go down to the religious supply store. We got to get ourselves a couple of gallons of holy water. My cousin Jerry's a priest. He can get us a deal. No, no. Then we got to go to the market. We got
0: to
1: get ourselves a couple of those big strings. You know how they string that garlic? A couple big strings of garlic. We got
0: to
1: get ourselves some fresh lamb's blood. And then we got to... Ray, do you want him to take your family, kidnap them, tear their livers out, and make some kind of satanic pate?
0: No, I'm not going to listen to this.
1: Ray, you're chanting.
0: I'm not going to hear this now. I'm not going to listen to this.
1: Unconscious chanting. You're chanting.
0: I want to kill everyone. Satan is good. Satan is our pal.
1: Ray. You're chanting. Hey, once they get in here, it's over, pal.
2: Satanists, huh? Ritual killers. Nice. Very, very nice. So let me get this straight. The Klopeks are offering up Walter as a sort of human sacrifice to Beelzebub, is that it?
0: That's one of the theories, yeah.
2: Great. Great. So... this is your relaxing week at home, huh? Oh, I wouldn't have missed this for the world. Week in Jonestown.
3: Where are you going?
2: The bathroom. Relax.

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That's right. It's all here. Be in front of the scenes. 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You want to work on your tech? 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And big thanks to everyone who came out to Haight-Ashbury Street Fair this past Sunday. It was good kicking it with John Hell, Cammy J, Jasper, everyone else. And also seeing all the Radio Valencia listeners. It was the 47th annual Haight-Ashbury Street Fair. Big shouts outs and thanks to the Deluxe for letting us be in front and playing loud music. Much appreciated. Shouts outs to all. More music on the way. Music you heard. The Yardbirds live song, For Your Love.

the music up in that set. We also had new music from DJ New Mark and Method Man with Zodiac Killer. We had the Get Down Services with the song Check the Definition. We also had some Gel with Sweet Cream in it. Artist Gel. We had new music from Erykah Badu and The Alchemist. Breezy was the name of the track. And we started off the whole set with Robert Johnson and the Punch Drunks. Song Mush Burger. RadioValencia.fm. Hey, I don't know if you guys are like me, but you need quarters. You need change. Sometimes you just need change. Yes, in the world of Venmo, PayPal, Cash App, Craigslist, you still need to have some cash or some change, especially if you're doing laundry. Hey, if you have a laundry washer and dryer in your house, shouts out to you. If you gotta walk to a laundromat, or your apartment has its own laundromat, and they still take change, I understand that feeling, man. And you go, man, where do I get change? You know, you can go to the bank and you gotta wait in line and you gotta check you out. Are you need to have an account with us? All that stuff. You gotta deal with the teller, you know, the bank teller. Say, for some people it's easy. But, you know, let's say you don't have enough time to go to the bank, you know? Like, you know, your bank is a bus ride or a car ride away. And you don't want to go to the bank and deal with all those jamokes. You know? Sometimes you need to get the change fast, man. Because, you know, you got to go to work. You got to go somewhere. And, you know, sometimes if you can find like a liquor store, they'll give you some quarters. It's not guaranteed. They're short on quarters too, you know. Or you have to buy something, you know. You have to buy something. But there's a little bit of hacks that you could do. Sometimes when you need a break, let's say a bill, my favorite is getting those like little pack of gums. They're like 40 cents. You buy those, you got gum, you got some change at least. Like you need a change of 20, you buy a little gum. Or check this out, guys. You go to the store, you don't want to buy anything, or there's nothing cheap to buy. Sometimes the cheapest thing to buy, it's like $2, dude, $3. So now you're spending $2 to get change. Or you have to spend, they don't have anything cheap, $3, $4, you know? So like, let's say you're there. The best thing I would do when I need change and I got a 20 is I just buy a dollar lotto ticket, man. I think the only lotto tickets, they take cash for lotto tickets and that's it. So there's a way you could change your 20 and have a chance at winning something. Even if it's just $2, now you just made money, you know? It's exciting. So you need change and it's like a little mini Vegas trip in your neighborhood. But, you know, that's only if you want to change your 20 and you need ones and then fives, right? Now, let's get down to the nitty-gritty. You need change for the laundromat, man. And, you know, maybe you could convince your liquor store to give you $2, $3. They set a limit at the liquor store by my house. I can only get $3 a quarter after I buy something. That's the most he could give me. And I don't know how it is in your neighborhood, but in my neighborhood, it's $2.50 for one load of laundry. $2.75 if it's a big one. You know, you like them big, huh? 25 cents more, player. But I
found a couple of hacks. One of my favorites, it doesn't always work, but I want to say it works about 60-70% of the time. If you can go somewhere that has a vending machine and you put your $5 in, sometimes when you hit coin return, it gives it all in coins to you. Not all the time, but I want to say most of the time. 60% of the time, I'll say. Most of the time. You'll get change back, right? That's one way, you know. And let's say you can get a Snickers, and then they'll give you all change, right? That's a guarantee. But if you, like, put the five in and you hit the change back, it's a 60% chance you'll get change back. And, you know, it's usually quarters. I've never seen a vending machine give me dollars, okay? One of my favorite ones right now is you go to a printer at your library or a printer at the Safeway or some place that has a printer that charges, what, like 20 cents, 40 cents? You could either put that $5 in and hit the change back, and a lot of the times, I want to say for printers, 80% of the time you're getting all change back, all quarters. Now that's a great way to get your laundry done, you know? 80% of the time. Sometimes you don't even, you just hit the change return and you don't even have to print anything. You know? Most of the time, I want to say 80%. But even, this is why your local library wins, man. You go to the printer in the library, they got a printer in there, man. You put $5 in, and usually it's like 15 cents, 20 cents a copy. Make one copy, get all the change. Now you got laundry money, you know? Now you got quarters. Or when maybe you're one of those coin hunters where you collect coins, that's a way, you know? Bart will give you quarters back too, I believe. Caltrain gives you dollars, so you don't want to use Caltrain. Caltrain gives you those little gold and silver dollars pieces, you know? So it doesn't work for Caltrains. For Bart, you still have to buy something, I believe. You know? But if you know your Bart, you let me know. VTA by my house, they give dollars. So VTA and Caltrain, if you take any of those and you need quarters, don't do it, Dad. They're just going to give you dollars, you know?

sometimes you need to get your laundry done. You got to go to work, or there's a stain on it, and you want to wear that shirt still. I understand it, man, you know. But I like air drying my clothes, so, like, if you got time, air dry it. Put a towel for air dry, in the air dry, in the sun. That would be drier than a dryer, man. I mean, it almost turns rough, right? And then you use that in the shower. It soaks up so much water, guys. It's nice. Well, that's the laundry portion of the show. That's my little tips to you guys. If you need change, guys, maybe you got a poker game going on. There's your way to get change. Or maybe you want to hit somebody with a sock full of quarters. Go to your printer, get some change, put it in the sock, hit them on the temple. Everybody wins. Maybe not everybody, but you win. Enough of me. If you got any more tips on how to get change and coins, man, you let me know. I would love it. I would love to know. You know, I'm always into that kind of stuff. You know, pretty soon, you're not going to get change back, man. It's going to be like, oh, we put it on the card, or we've already downloaded it into your mind. You can get your money there. Shouts out to all RadioValencia.fm. Enough of me. Let's get back into the music. The big man is behind the microphone. We got what you need. It's all here. Shouts out to all RadioValencia.fm. I'm going to play a track that I played at the Haight-Ashbury Street Fair. I think this track sounded so good there live. Boy, people are walking around, and it was a good track. I felt it so much. I was like, dude, I'm gonna play this on my show this week. So this is Three Considered, or I Considered. This song, Wish I Stayed. Wish I'd Stay. And this track I played at the Haight-Ashbury Street Fair. The 47th annual Haight-Ashbury Street Fair. I played this track on there and I saw it. And it was dope. It had a vibe and I like it. So enough of me. Let's get back into the music. This song is called Wish I'd Stayed by I Considered. Radio!

0: for you this morning. I think it's your embarculator or something.
1: Oh, hey. All right, yeah. Hey, look, I wanted to say I'm sorry about that whole stew thing.
2: Oh, don't even worry about it, man. I'm feeling pretty steamy today.
1: Really?
2: Yeah, dude, I had the best date of my life last night.
1: Dude, I think I'm in love. Dude, I hope you didn't tell her that.
2: No.
1: Oh, dude, there's a certain order you're supposed to do things in, and telling someone you love them is definitely last in that order.
2: Well, when are you supposed to tell them?
1: I don't know, maybe your 40th wedding anniversary or something?
2: I don't see a problem.
1: I'm going to tell you this one last time, and maybe you should tattoo it on your dick so that you don't forget, okay? We pursue that which retreats from us.
2: I just don't get the whole retreating thing, you know?
1: Look, chicks are like hunters, man. They want to bag a lion or a bear, something really hard to catch. And along comes Dave, you know? And you're like this affectionate little puppy. You're cute, but you're way too easy to catch. And that bores them. And with chicks, boredom equals death, man. You can't bore them.
2: So now I'm boring.
1: No. Dogs, okay? They don't chase a rock that's just sitting on the ground.
2: Maybe some dogs do.
1: No, they like chasing rabbits that start eating out of bushes, you know what I mean?
2: Oh, so now I'm supposed to be like a bunny?
1: No, you're supposed to be the thing that retreats, okay? And that takes us to part three of the Tao of Steve, okay? All right, after you've eliminated your desire, and after you've been excellent in her presence, then you must retreat, okay?
2: It's just too complicated.
1: Look, man, for great-looking guys, they got no problem. They can just slide by on their appearance. But for guys like us, man, okay? Like, successful hooking up with the ladies requires a little work and a lot of intelligence. All right? Thanks for this thing, man. It's gonna come in handy.

everywhere else, online, on the streets, in the sky. Radio Valencia. Oh, the big man is here. The big man is ready. The big man's got music. Music you heard. You heard Player with Baby Come Back Live, 1978. I liked it. I love that kind of stuff, man. I can't get enough of it, man. Before that, we had something from the Tao Steve. One of his rules with women, whether it's good or bad, I don't know. But that's his rule. Before that, we had Twisted Teens with When We First Met. Before that, new music from Aesop Rock, Blockhead, Trouble Trouble. Before that, we also had Marco Crigliano and John Ferreira, song The Dance of the Eternal Flame. Before that, we had some Royal Blood with Swallow the Bomb. And we started off the whole set with I Considered, or Three Considered. I never know what to say, but I Considered was the name of the track. And the song was called Wish I'd Stay. We're caught up. Shouts outs to all RadioValencia.fm. The big man is here, paying off debts. Paying off debts. We got one debt paid. Now on to the next one. Then to the next one. Then to the next one. But it's all right, man. You know, inch by inch, we'll get it done. You know, side cash. It'd be nice to have some side cash. You know. Someone told me about a Venmo trick. Who told me that? Like when you need cash in your bank account and you don't have cash, the Venmo trick that I heard, you guys let me know if it's real. 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

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You know, so I think they all know about it, man. How could they not know, you know? I'm sure somebody on TikTok already exposed this. But you guys let me know if you've done that. Or maybe this is the first time you're hearing it and you need cash in your bank account immediately. This is why you're listening. This is the tips. This is what helps you. This is the way. Whatever it is, man. You know? I gotta get better at this credit card game, though. I know people who just rack up miles and miles and miles. You know, someone knew. I gotta talk to that person. Whoever's got all those credit card hacks. You know, some people have like 5 credit cards. I could barely do one. And I didn't even get a credit card till I was in my late 30s. I already have a hard time with it, man. I'm like, okay, pay this, pay that. And I think for like the first 6 months, I didn't even use it because I was all scared and shit, you know? But however you need to do to pay off things, it's possible, you know? You know what I used to live on, guys, back in the 2000s, back in the all or nothing days, man? I used to be able to just sell CDs for $5. That was the minimum price you would get for a CD, $5. Now the minimum they pay for a CD is 15 cents. And it better be in great condition. You know? And I think that might be too high of a price. Hey, I did that, man. I've done all that, man. Got rid of CDs. However you did it, man. But back in like, let's say, late 90s and 90s, early 00s, $5 a CD was sexy, man. And then, like, there was this place called CD Warehouse. And if you gave them 10, if you sold CDs and it was over $50, then they asked for an ID. But when it was $45, they didn't ask for an ID. Oh, man. That helped me out for a long time, guys. You know, until the MP3 era came through and took over. Now that place ain't even around no more, CD Warehouse. You know, you can go to like a garage sale and get like $1 a CD now, 50 cents a CD. There's still some good ones out there, you know. But the best thing I ever did, I think I bought a CD at Tower Records at their clearance section for 99 cents. And then I sold that CD for $5. And I made cash like that, man. All these little things we used to do. I know. Someone's going, get a job, fuck. It's all good, man. We're still here and we're still making it happen. You gotta get your money. The reason why I say that is that now, like, dude, I'm paying off a World Cup ticket.
The cool thing is now you can do payments. They got Affirm is one of them. SunBit. You know, I just barely paid off my dental bill. You know, barely. And I was scared, like, because I know if I missed one payment, all the interest would get in my ass, man. And when you do those kind of payments, they don't go to your credit card. They go to your bank account, man. Come on, player. But if you could, man, if you're able to go to the concert that you want and see the band, that's cool. I was able to go to the World Cup with my dad and watch an actual live World Cup. That made both of us happy, man.

guys. So make sure you do what you gotta do. Maybe you can't sell CDs anymore. You could sell vinyl records. That's fun. Sell your blood. You can't even sell your DNA, or like your semen, unless you fit their criteria. But what are you gonna do, guys? You make your money how you make money. You know, I like the recyclable guys. All the recyclable people, I got mad respect for. All the people who dig in the cans and collect, man. One of those big black bags is $40. If you fill it up, it's $40. You know, and I see dudes carrying 4 bags of those. That's $200. I'm sorry, that's $160. 4 bags of those, 160. 5 bags, that's 200. I do got respect for them, man. And they're doing it. That's something like you can make. You know, fill up one of those bags, $40 bag. You know? I mean, I respect those guys. And they're helping out. They're recycling too, right? I don't know. People go, oh, man, look at, they judge them. Everyone judges people. Oh, man, he's looking through a trash. Oh, man, he's picking out cans. Oh, yeah, he lives on the street. Oh, he's trying to do something. Or she's trying to do something. That's a good thing. They're fighting. They're moving, you know? So, shouts out to them. You might even see me digging out the plastic. Hey, man, those were my 4 water bottles. You're in my territory. At least they're not territorial, you know? So that's cool. I never met one of those recyclable guys. Territorial. And they're making money. That's to make money. And then you guys got the taggers here. They spray paint. And they get territorial for sure, you know? And they don't even make money off of it. At least that I know. You guys let me know. 415-766-4428 to everyone around the world. 1-415-766-4428. So I got into this guy late, guys, and every time I'm hearing this artist, he's just bringing out bangers, man. It's new to me. Okay? It's new to me. So this is Sonny Chirac.

into your eardrums. Anyone else? 415-766-4428. Or itsfockle@gmail.com. It's Fockle on Twitter. X. Whatever you want to call it.

Let's throw it down right now. This song is called Stupid Fuck. This is the Sonny Chirac Quartet. Radio Valencia.

Enterprise has received the following Mayday call from the crew of the Lima Project under the command of H. Clifford Mayday.

0: This is Clifford McBride reporting from the Lima Project. I'm disclosing a tragedy. Here on the edge of our solar system, some of our people have been unable to handle the psychological distress of being so far away from home. They desired to return to Earth, and I could not permit that. I have to report the reality. They mutiny committed acts of sabotage trying to commandeer my ship. I was forced to react with equal severity. I disabled one section of our station's life support system, and without doubt I did punish the innocent along with the guilty. We will not turn back. We will venture further into space. We will find alien intelligence. I am forever driven on this quest.
1: 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Your father murdered my parents. That monster threatens us all.

The big man is here for another 12, 11 minutes. Remember, coming in at noon, stay tuned for the great DJ Mark. DJ Mark, back, fresh from his birthday, fresh from the brothel, fresh and ready. He's setting up as we speak. All will be well. He had a good time. Make sure you check out his show here and every Friday from 12 to 2. His show Dropped the Charges. Spinning vinyl, soul, blues. He's got the goods. Stay tuned. He's minutes away. The big man is here. Shouts out to all doing their thing. Listening on the Radio Valencia application. Everyone doing their thing. Whether they walking, driving, on the mission. On Valencia. Shouts out to all doing their thing on 22nd Street. 23rd Street. Calle 24. Shouts out to you. Everyone doing their thing on Harrison. 16th Street. Dubois. Dolores. Market. Embarcadero. Potrero. Shouts out to you. Everyone doing their thing. Mason. California. Shouts out to you. 19th Avenue, shouts out to you. Golden Gate Park, shouts out to you. Everyone doing their thing on Jarvis Street, shouts out to you. Everyone on 80, 101, 280, Bay Bridge, shouts out to you. Bay Shore, Bayview, 3rd Street, El Camino Real, The Connection. Shouts out to all. More music is on the way. We are RadioValencia.fm. Let's get back into the music. Shouts out to all.

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1: Just took my hair.
2: Of course, I understand. You can't help yourself. I can't help myself. Senor Lopez! Seeing is believing. You shine with such a light. Your aura is almost blinding. Look, what do you want? A breakfast, lunch, dinner, or all of the above?
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2: 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Oh, very good sardines. And look, oh, you cuckoo for Coca-Cola, eh? Yes, that's very good. Oh, look, a little low rider. Oh, mamacita, nice legs, huh? Yes, would you like anything else?
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3: 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You don't got to carry the groceries for me. I'll carry them. Thank you very much.
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2: Gracias.

nieces, cousins, aunts, uncles. Shouts outs to me, Abuelita. I love her and miss her so much. Shouts outs to my moms again. I love her so much. Shouts outs to Mr. B.

Alrighty. Alrighty then. In the words of Jim Carrey, another Thursday afternoon, another show. This is one I've been kind of planning for a long, long, long, long time. And finally, I'm doing it. My 107th show. You know, I'd like to recall my high school days. I want to tell you, I play the music I love most, and consequently, I go right back to, you know, just like when I go to sleep and I'm in my deepest dream state, I'm back in high school or college, and I'm late for an exam, and I'm, you know, not ready, and I'm not going to pass, I'm not going to graduate, and anyway, that's my trauma. I don't know what was so traumatizing about school, but apparently, when I'm in my deepest dream state, I'm right back there, and it's horrifying. But the music was not, you know. And a big part of the music of my youth was the FM radio in Cleveland, especially WMMS, The Wrath of the Buzzard. I mean, MMS was an important station. They broke David Bowie. They broke John Prine, even. I mean, they certainly had everything to do with Springsteen and a lot to do with Seeger, you know. A lot of blue-collar stuff, a lot of, you know, everything that came out in the wake of David Bowie was just all over the airwaves. You know, what can I say? David Bowie was so popular in Cleveland that it was almost uncool to like him because everybody was loving him. Played his first show in America, Public Hall. I was there. So anyway, we're going to start out with the first five or six are going to be of that ilk, you know. Some Bowie, some Mott, some Roxy, some T-Rex. Well, I'm going to start with T-Rex, actually. So I guess I won't mess around too much. Hold on. Behind me is Joe Walsh doing Rocky Mountain Way. You know, if anybody thinks that's a song about Colorado, I guess it is. But if you're from Cleveland, it's Cleveland, you know. Anyway, here we go. Okay, so anyway, yeah, Cleveland rocks. That's what Ian Hunter said. I've done a number of shows that kind of, I did two parts, one and two of, you know, the music of Cleveland that I grew up in. So this is going to be a little bit redundant. But, and I did one on Ghilardi and I, you know, but anyway, this one's more hard rock, but it's more MMS. But I avoided Springsteen completely. It was not my thing. But you know what? Let's just do the stuff that I really like most. That's what I do on my show. This is Time Won't Let Me. This is DJ Barrister. This is, what's the name of the station? Yes, Radio Valencia, the transmission from the mission. And this is a tribute to Cleveland, especially WMMS. Let's hear some T-Rex, and let's hear some Mott, and let's hear some David Bowie and some Lou Reed. And we'll just get off and running on some of that stuff, because that's really... You can't go wrong with this stuff, might I say. Ready? So here we go.

okay, I'm going to talk over Lou Reed. You know, there's so much great music on this show that I just can't help myself. I have to, at some point, interject and tell you what we've been listening to and where we're heading with this. Okay, so we started out with a couple background tracks. I played Rocky Mountain Way by Joe Walsh, and then did a little bit of James Gang, Must Be Love. You know, and then we really, really, really got into it. We did T-Rex doing Bang a Gong, Get It On, 1971, from the Electric Warrior album, produced by Tony Visconti. How many people knew that was Mark Volman and Howie Kalin of the Turtles doing backup vocals on that? They also played with Zappa. They also did a lot of stuff, Flo and Eddie. Now, they're on that track. Go figure. I didn't know that. I found that out today. And meanwhile, I'm still thinking. You got to wait for that at the end of that song. You got to wait for that one. And then right into Motha Hoople's doing All the Young Dudes. That is a David Bowie song that he gifted to Mott and produced, 1972. And just to acknowledge what we played previously, who needs TV when you got T-Rex, you know? After Mott, we heard Brian Ferry do his version of In Crowd, 1974, written by Billy Page, but first done by Dobie Gray, most famously done by Ramsey Lewis. Wow, what can I say? That was big in Cleveland. I don't know if it was big everywhere else, but they loved In Crowd by Brian Ferry. After that, we went straight to the source. You saw, heard David Bowie do Suffragette City. Hold on. Okay. Suffragette City, that's off of Ziggy Stardust and the Spiders from Mars, recorded at Trident Studios. Mick Ronson was the star of that fucking show, I gotta tell you. That was so amazing to be able to see David Bowie's first show in America, largely because WMMS broke him, you know. Not surprisingly, Billy Bass wound up becoming a vice president over, or a head of A&R at RCA Records after that. He was a DJ at MMS. Largely responsible, as was the station, for breaking Bowie in America, and he acknowledged by playing their first show. June 1972, I was there. After that was Lou Reed doing Satellite of Love, 1972, also from the Transformer LP, produced by, who else? Mick Ronson. Wow. He's done some nice work. In addition to being an incredible guitar player, he's also a great producer. And then we heard Love is the Drug by Roxy off the Siren album, produced by Chris Thomas. Amazing. By the way, Satellite of Love by Lou Reed was actually from 1970. It was a Velvet Underground song that he included on the Transformer album. So Ziggy Stardust, Transformer, I mean, we're talking some of the Electric Warrior, some of the greatest records ever made. And that's what we've started out with today. So anyway, do-do-do.

Okay, so here we go. I'm talking over Lou Reed. I'm talking over Paul McCartney and Wings. What am I doing here? I have no choice. I have to play some of these fantastic songs just to sneak them in there for you. My listening audience, both of you, Dave and Pat, and maybe Paul, and maybe a few others that listen to my show. I'm always amazed that anybody besides me is listening. All right, so here we go again. We're going to do a bunch more that was kind of notable for being played on MMS. My childhood. When I say my childhood, I mean high school. Here we go with some more great songs by, ready, Buzzy Linhart. Oh, you know, was there something that I forgot something I wanted to say? I was supposed to say, "Tain't No Big Thing." That's Roxy. That song, "Love Is the Drug," by the way, couldn't get away from it. That, and when I was in college, they played that song everywhere. People danced to that. They did the bump. That's what was happening in 1973 when I was in Athens, Ohio, going to college, taking Quaaludes, going uptown, drinking beer, and doing the bump. Okay, now that I got that out of the way, I'm glad I mentioned that. Here comes more from Ready, Buzzy Linhart, Andy Pratt, Avenging Annie, Brownsville Station, Peter Frampton, then we go a little blue collar. We're going to hear some Thin Lizzy, some Bob Seger. Wow, you know, I'm just amazed how much great music there was in 1972. Unfucking believable. You know, any one of these things I'm playing today is better than anything happening today. And I got like 50 of them. So hang in there, stick around, turn it up, dance around your bedroom, you know. And let's hear, oh, this is one of my favorites, Buzzy Linhart. I played this before. There's a few tracks of Buzzy's that I really love. But this is one of them. It's called Talk About a Morning. Wait to hear this guitar. Shh.

back-to-back Seger. This stuff, these Bob Seger songs, you could not get away from them. They play this stuff on the radio in Cleveland till the cows come home. I didn't really love Seger so much, but he didn't age that well with me. Better than Springsteen. But still. Anyway, let me backtrack and tell you what we heard. You know, right around the time they started going, the Colors Girls started going doot-to-doot, and I started talking before that. That was Walk on the Wild Side by Lou Reed that we heard. And that was produced by, ready for this, David Bowie and Mick Ronson. Jesus. Mick Ronson's everywhere. That was the double A-side single with Perfect Day by Lou. We heard a little bit of Band on the Run, and very little of that. And then we heard Buzzy Linhart doing Talk About a Morning. It's off his Music album. I love that track. And then we heard Andy Pratt doing Avenging Annie from his second LP on Columbia. That was John Nagy on guitar, just killing it. Nagy was the son of a famous TV kids artist, painter artist. Not Bob Ross, a different guy. After Andy Pratt, we heard Brownsville Station doing Smoking in the Boys Room. They were from Detroit, but we loved them in Cleveland, too. 1973 off the Yeah album on Big Tree Records, notably covered by Motley Crue. And then we heard Peter Frampton doing Baby, I Love Your Way. Not the version off his self-titled album from 1975, but we heard Frampton Comes Alive, the greatest double live album in the history of music. I mean, that one just made everybody wanted to put out a double live album after that. And most notably, he sings through the talk box, or he plays guitar through the talk box, whatever. That thing. He sticks a tube in his mouth and plays guitar at the same time. And kind of incredible sound in the mix, you know. Thin Lizzy did Dancing in the Moonlight. Those guys are from Ireland. Phil Lynott at 1977 off the Bad Reputation album. And then we followed up with Bob Seger and the Silver Bullet Band doing Hollywood Nights from the Stranger in Town LP on Capitol. That was produced by Bob and his manager, Punch Andrews. Punch is one of those guys that worked with Bob Seger forever on a handshake. There's a couple of those we're going to do today. Producers that were also managers, you know. Chaz Chandler and Bill Ham of ZZ Top. I mean, some of these guys were so talented, they needed to have more than one job. Anyway, let's get going. Hold on. What's this? How far off I sat and wondered. This should sound familiar. Purely segue music. I don't really have this one queued up. I just got to keep talking to tell you what we're going to hear next on Time Won't Let Me with DJ Barrister on Radio Valencia, www.radiovalencia.fm. Okay, here's what we're going to hear. We're going to rock. We're going to rock hard these next six songs. You ready? Alice Cooper, Deep Purple, Mountain, Savoy Brown, Led Zeppelin. Oh, they're good. Blue Oyster Cult. Oh, they did some good work. Let's just keep on keeping on. Turn it up. This is the rock part of the show. Rock loud. Here we go.

Okay, let's bring it down a notch. After that last set, where we seriously rocked out, one of my friends called me up and said, "More cowbell." I think that was a reference to that song by Mountain. But that was not Mississippi Queen, which actually was, I think, the great cowbell song of all time. Right up there with Time Has Come Today by the Chambers Brothers. Not Blue Oyster Cult. We did play it. Okay, so anyway, what did we play? Oh, I remember now. We played Alice Cooper, Under My Wheels. That's off the Killer album, 1971, Warner Brothers Records. Bob Ezrin produced. He did some good work. I'm going to say that over and over. A lot of guys did some amazing work on this show, besides me. Deep Purple did Highway Star. That's off the Machine Head album. My favorite. Nobody's going to take my car, going to race it to the ground, whatever. Somebody, nobody, whatever. Their sixth album, 1972. After that, we heard Mountain, Never in My Life. Leslie West and Felix Pappalardi off the Mountain Climbing album. I'm going to advance this a little. Here we go. Once again, every fucking track's a killer. This is Traffic doing Glad off of John Barleycorn. All right, where did I leave off? Oh, Mountain, Never in My Life, off of Mountain Climbing. After that was Savoy Brown doing Street Corner Talking. That's a Kim Simmons song off of the Street Corner Talking album from 1971 on Parrot Records. That's after everybody vacated his band. Lonesome Dave and the other couple guys went off and formed Foghat. Kim Simmons brings in Dave Walker and fucking cuts Street Corner Talking, one of their best albums ever. I loved Kim Simmons. I loved Savoy Brown. I saw them play at the Alma Combo in Toronto. Let's see, what else? Oh, Led Zeppelin. Led Zeppelin 2, Ramble On. Page and Plant. Oh, a hold on to John Paul Jones on bass on that one. Oh, my God. Then we... So that was Ramble On off of Led Zeppelin 2. Then we heard... Blue Oyster Cult off their debut album, first single off their first album, self-titled, produced by Murray Krugman and our old friend Sandy Perlman. You know, Sandy lived in San Francisco for a very long time, and he worked at the Automat, and he's somebody that I got to know really well, and I'm lucky to have known him. One of the greats. Produced the that Give Him Enough Rope by The Clash. If he didn't do anything else, Sandy did Give Him Enough Rope. Wow. At the Automat in San Francisco. Think about that for a moment. Okay, so here we go. 1, 2, 3, 4, 5, 6, 7. We're going to rock hard still with a little kind of a bluesy kind of vibe to some of this, like what we're doing. Cactus, Humble Pie, Taste featuring Rory Gallagher. The Small Faces, When They Became the Small Faces. They were just the Faces before that. Jimi Hendrix, he's good. John Entwistle, you might remember him. And one by a little band called Cream. So here we go. Seven killers, no fillers. On and on we go. Rocking hard. Turn it up. Turn it loud. And let's keep on keeping on starting now.

Okay. I have to tell you what you just heard, what I just played, what I just really, really enjoyed. And I hope you did too. But yeah, we heard Cactus doing Long Tall Sally. That's a Little Richard song. They did like a pretty wild, loud, rockin' version of Long Tall Sally. Emphasis on the words, have some fun tonight. That was from 1971 off the One Way or Another album on Atco Records. Produced by Eddie Kramer. Well, Eddie Kramer did everybody from Hendrix to the Beatles to the Stones to you name it. Eddie Kramer, what a legend. He made them sound good. They do a couple blues standards, kind of take their own version of it, and then a bunch of originals. That was the formula for Cactus. Jim McCarty, former member of Yardbirds. After that was Humble Pie, Shine On. From the Rock On LP, that's the one that has the motorcycle cops stacked up in a pyramid on the cover. I love that cover. That was the last one that Frampton did before he took off. And yes, that was Steve Marriott on vocals, of course. We've heard him a couple times today. And then after that, we heard Taste featuring Rory Gallagher from the first Taste album, 1969, doing Dual Carriageway Pain. Love that one. There's a bunch of good ones on that album. Small Faces did Around the Plinth. That was the Faces. Actually, it's not the Small Faces. It was the Faces by then. Or maybe they became the Small Faces. Yeah, that's right. Rod Stewart and Ronnie Wood were both in Jeff Beck's group. Then they left and they hooked up with Ronnie Lane and Kenny Jones and Ian McLagan and did the first Step album. And that was Around the Plinth. Lots of guitar on that one. Lots of bottleneck. Then after that, Jimi Hendrix did Little Wing, 1967, one of the great Glockenspiel songs of all time, off of Axis Bold as Love on Reprise Records. That was Frank Sinatra's label. Sammy Davis Jr.'s label. Jimi Hendrix's label. The Kinks label. Neil Young's label. Reprise. Warner Brothers. Jesus. Produced by Chas Chandler. Chas managed Jimi Hendrix. Chas Chandler was also the bass player in The Animals. He was an amazing guy with tons and tons of skill. I mentioned it once before today. After that, oh, I'm going to advance this. This is Yes behind us. It goes on and on, by the way, roundabout. Good name for it. Here we go with a little Blind Faith. Kind of fits what we're doing today, what we're talking about right now. Actually, after Jimi Hendrix doing Little Wing, we heard John Entwistle doing My Size. That's off the Smash Your Head Against the Wall album. And then we heard one by Cream. I want to say Schwalaber, S-W-L-A-B-R. I think that's supposed to stand for She Walks Like a Bearded Rainbow. It's a Jack Bruce song off of Disraeli Gears from 1967. I had the pleasure of seeing Cream at the Royal Albert. They played four nights. This is like 20 years ago, 2005, I think. And my friends Carl and David invited me on short notice. Somebody got sick, couldn't go. No, it wasn't David that could. It was David that didn't go. His brother Larry Harris and Carl Rabler said, "Bear, who's going to go to England and go see the Cream with us on a few days' notice?" He said, "Oh, Barry will do it," and Barry did it. I was all over that. I saw Cream twice that night. I tend to favor the Jack Bruce side of the stage and the Ginger Baker's side over the Eric Clapton. Eric Clapton still wanted to play blues a little too much. Jack Bruce, Ginger Baker. Oh my God! Speaking of Clapton and Baker, Blind Faith behind us. The first super group. It was Clapton and Stevie Winwood singing right now behind me. And then Rick Gretsch from the band Family on bass. I'm not sure what's so super about him, but competent bass player, I'm sure. Okay, so here we are, about three quarters of the way done with my show. But we're going to keep it going because we can't stop now. And here's what I have lined up for us. I was ZZ Top doing LaGrange. I think I had another Zeppelin track. I'm not even going to tell you everything. Oh, yeah, well, yeah, Meatloaf doing Paradise by the Dashboard Light. That was a classic WMMS song.
One by McGinnis Flint, one by Jackson Browne. Then we kind of go a little lighter as we end the show with the Allman Brothers and a few other things that I think you'll like. Okay, we have 25 minutes left. I got at least 25 minutes worth of music, so let's just keep on keeping on, as I like to say. This is DJ Barrister. This is Time Won't Let Me. This is Radio Valencia. And this is ZZ Top.

Let's take the time. Let's just check outside the game. If you know what I'm talking about, just let me know if you wanna go to that home out on the range. They got a lot of nice girls.

Okay, you guys having fun? Are you dancing around the room? Are you singing along? Clapping your hands? Having a good old time? That's what we're doing here at the station. We're just having a blast. That's what I try to do every time. By the way, I do this thing on Thursday at the station, which is a storefront right next to the makeout room. It's on 22nd between Mission and Valencia. And on Thursday afternoons, right around 12:30, while I'm doing my show, they set up a farmer's market on this block, you know. So all the vendors are out there setting up their stalls. I know them all by now. They probably know me more than they like to. And it's just a beautiful scene, you know. It is so great here at Radio Valencia, the transmission from the Mission, where I'm broadcasting today like I do every Thursday at noon, repeated on Friday at 4 o'clock. Okay, so we heard ZZ Top doing LaGrange. How? I'll show you how. Just borrow a little bit from John Lee Hooker on that one. But that is their greatest song ever off of the Trace Ombre's album from 1973, produced by Bill Ham, their manager. Wow. Led Zeppelin did a little bit of Celebration Day from Led Zeppelin 3. Hold on a second. I got another one queued up here. Background music, Michael Stanley. Because we're playing Cleveland stuff. Michael Stanley was big in Cleveland. I think he might have been also pretty big in Akron. He was like, we had Greg Kinn out here. Greg Kinn could play like in the Bay Area, and he was a big deal. But he didn't want to venture too far. I have to say the same thing probably applied to Michael Stanley. But he was managed by David Spiro, who was a DJ on WMMS, and worked with the James Gang, and worked with Joe Walsh, and worked with all these amazing artists. Dickie Betts, Richie Furay, Cat Stevens. He's a hero of mine, and I love David, and this show kind of goes out to him, and I hope I'm not letting him down, because high standards were set on that stage. Especially by David. I learned so much great music listening to him on the radio. So yeah, the Spiros are royalty in Cleveland. Their father, Herman Spiro, their father, Ted and Sherry, and David's father, Herman Spiro, did the Upbeat Show. Upbeat was Cleveland's answer to Bandstand. Who played on the Upbeat Show? Let me guess. The Beatles, The Stones, Marvin Gaye, Otis Redding's last show before he got on a plane and died. I mean, the Supremes, The Temps, everybody played on the Upbeat Show with the hosts Don Webster and the Jeff Kutesh and the Upbeat Dancers. Anyway, okay, where did I leave off? Led Zeppelin did Celebration Day off of Led Zeppelin 3. Meatloaf did Paradise by the Dashboard Light from 1977, written by Jim Steinman, produced by Todd Rundgren. Todd Rundgren, wow, what a great, great, great, great producer, great career. After that, we heard McGinnis Flint doing When I'm Dead and Gone. We heard Jackson Browne do Doctor My Eyes. We heard a little bit of the Allman Brothers doing Revival. Let's keep going with the Allman Brothers, because here's another one that you could not get away from. When I was in college, this was on the jukebox every day, everywhere, all the time. Ready?

Well, maybe it's not. Here I am. It's Camille. It's the Uplift Show with Cammy J. Welcome. And it sounds like it's coming through here. We just heard Time Won't Let Me, and whoa, that was nice. Get a couple of throwbacks there for me. That was a lot of fun. Great to hear. So I got an oldie and a goodie for you right now. It's very exciting. It's Elton John, but it's not cheesy or gross. Well, yeah, I guess it is kind of cheesy and gross, but it's totally awesome. Wait till you hear this song. It's so great. Elton John and Kiki D singing, "Don't Go Breaking My Heart."

How fun is that? It's such a great song. I want to encourage you all to check out that video. Look at Kiki D's awesome outfit that she's wearing there. And Elton's fabulous sunglasses. It was a long time ago, that one. Oh my goodness, how fun. Yeah. I have a lot going on here. I was at, here I am at the station, 22nd Street. We are here at the Farmer's Market, 2 to 4 every Thursday for the Uplift with Cammie J. That's me. Yeah. And yesterday I was at the Farmer's Market in front of City Hall because there was a wonderful gathering to support Hospitality House here in San Francisco. And that was very successful. That was nice. And I got walking around and there's this guy singing this song. Are you ready? Here you go.

0: Yeah, and Guy was also singing this this one that we just heard, Damn Your Eyes by Zap Mama. Great band. Here's another one by Zap Mama, Nostalgie d'Amoureuse.
1: That night,
0: Amoureuse,
1: I was walking and walking

0: today seems different. It feels like we're going to have a quiet, uneventful, peaceful day.
1: No.

Oh, wow. So good. Love that. I was just outside talking to these gentlemen who have the stand right out front of the studio here on 22nd Street. We are on 22nd Street between, we're right next to the Makeout Room, and we are between Mission and Valencia. This is, you're listening to RadioValencia.fm. Thank you so much for joining me. I'm Cammie J, and I just played a whole set of all alone songs. We are all alone, always, in this world. But not really. No. Anyway, it was a theme the other day, and I had all these tracks lined up, you know, all alone, with They Might Be Giants giving me the 6 seconds of a song between songs, which I have been playing for you. I think I should even just do it again right now. But anyway, talking to these gentlemen, they gave me a little bit of inspiration. This farmer got his dog in Missouri, and he's reminding me of this great band in Los Angeles called let's see, they're called I See Hawks in LA, and I'm gonna play a song called A Dog Can Break Your Heart Too, and that is also from their eponymous record I See Hawks in LA. I'm gonna play some Barbra Streisand to follow the Bee Gees. How fun is that? And also I'm gonna play Your Name is Snake Anthony by Modesky, Martin and Wood, and that's gonna be really cool too. So we're gonna do all that, and I'm gonna follow it again with They Might Be Giants. And let's see, where is it? Last week I played I Palindrome I, and these are really, really great songs from an album called Apollo 18. So great, what a good time that whole record is. I gotta suggest it to you all if you've never heard it before. 1992, wow, that was great record. Apollo 18, They Might Be Giants. And here you go, all alone by myself. End of the Bee Gees song, sorry.

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Snake Anthony knew Mr. Williams. 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

go west of 61, you're gonna have to have tone, you're gonna have to have time, and you're gonna have to have space. And Snake Anthony was not a small Japanese woman.

All right, how fun is that? So Bee Gees and Barbara. Oh my God, Barbara Streisand. Love it. More They Might Be Giants again.

Yeah, so that was so fun. I just spoke to a young man named Eric, and he was like, I want to, you know, I invited him to come and play on my show live. So if anyone out there wants to promote their shows or you're a local musician, whatever, come on out here and hang with me every Thursday, 2 to 4, right here on RadioValencia.fm. And you can stream my podcast any day. Today is the 1st of October. I was super duper blessed. Doing a little yoga this morning. My lovely friend, Yogi Mani, she has invited me to practice, and what a blessing that has been. So again, I've been playing They Might Be Giants between every single song, all by myself, all alone by myself, by They Might Be Giants on Apollo 18. So fun. And here we go. I have The District Sleeps Alone Tonight by the Postal Service.

0: so fun. That's a great one too. Gorillaz, we love them. It's so great. So yeah, I got next coming on up. Good Luck by the Basement Jacks on their Kish Cash Advance record, featuring Alisa Kikula. Kikaula. Wow, what a good time. Actually, not alone again. We have an interdimensional Devlin here again. Let's see if I can get his mic working. It's the orange one. And I'll just put these two up. What do you think? How you doing?
1: I'm doing great.
0: Yeah? Tell me some more.
1: Well, this is my very second appearance on The Uplift with DJ Kemi J. I'm Interdimensional Devlin, also a frequent flyer on Beyond All Limits, Monday night, 10 to 12 here at Radio Valencia.
0: Yeah.
1: And we're just hanging down here with the farmer's market going outside the door here at Radio Valencia on 22nd Street in San Francisco's historic Mission District, bringing you the jams. It's The Uplift with DJ Kemi J, special guest, me, Interdimensional Devlin.
0: Devlin. All right, so like I said, we got a song coming on up. It's called Good Luck. Good luck. Good luck, good luck, good luck in your new bed.

0: we're going into a different dimension here because we have interdimensional Devlin here in the studio.
1: The name of the geek is Rock Rock.
0: And Rock.
1: Educated, I'm smarter than Spock.
0: It's the end of the Beasties right here.
1: No brother like the K.I.D.
0: Like the K.I.D. You know what I mean?
1: Tell you. With the echo.
0: Ooh, so yeah, let's see. I got Devlin on the mic now. Go ahead and talk in there, man.
2: Hello, yeah, radio dwellers.
0: I didn't have it correct before. But here we go. You know, it's been some hot weather. And, you know, yesterday was really, really hot. Like I said, we were down at City Hall to help support Hospitality House, 6th Street location. They're having having to move. You have to go back. Hopefully, they will go back, and that will be the choice of the mayor, etc. Met this young woman yesterday with a turtle. She goes, "Well, when I'm mayor." And I just thought that was so funny. So when I'm mayor. Vote for Cammy J, okay? No. So this is Devlin Donnelly. He's also known as Dee Dee Smooth. He's also known as Interdimensional Devlin. And he's going to play us a summer song that he wrote last year. It's called Summer in San Francisco. And wow, it's so nice, you know, and I hope you really enjoy it. It's very catchy, and I think it's going to be a really big hit.
2: And even though the summer solstice, The fall equinox has technically come here on your earthly northern hemisphere. Here in San Francisco, you know, September and October are the warmest months of the year, so it's still summer in San Francisco.
0: Yeah, these are our best months, September and October. So beautiful. So here we go, you know, Dee Dee Smooth in the house.

0: Yeah. So good.
1: Thank you very much.
0: Oh, thank you so much for being here. What a treat. Yeah, you want to do the Waymo song too?
1: Okay, you got it.
0: Away. I have 3 minutes. You want to do it?
2: All right.
0: Okay. Take your time, man. Here we go. This song is called
1: I'm Just a Robot.
0: I'm Just a Robot by Dee Dee Smooth. Devil and Ollie.

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I'm programmed to drive. 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'Cause I'm just a robot.

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And so I've sent you this poem, or rather this song was sent by my programming. I'm just not like human beings, I'm not even alive.

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0: right, so that was so fun. That's going to close up our show for today. I'm trying to put this into the machine, too. And let's see. I have to press enter. Submit. Okay, good. So now that's up there. And yeah, let's see. Got a intergalactic summer in San Francisco, and I'm Just a Robot by Dee Dee Smooth, a.k.a. Devlin Donnelly, from his recent artistic endeavors. Thank you all so much for joining me today. Thank you, Devlin.
1: Yeah, thanks for having me on, KBJ.
0: Okay, thank you, RadioValencia.fm. They'll listen to all these great shows around my show, too. So keep on listening, people. Have a great time with it. Appreciate you all. Thanks for joining me.

guess that's about it for now. So we hope you enjoy.

0: actually back. Hagrid's phasing out of her show. And I just got an email that said that, yeah, keep spinning, Camille. So, I thought I might. Maybe for a little bit. Or, oh, that was the Hag Riot. Sorry, I got to turn that off. Yeah, there we go. Woo, getting it. Oh, and I have the guest mic. On the guest mic is Devlin Donnelly, Dee Dee Smooth.
1: Check, check, in the house.
0: Check, check. All right, let me hear it through these. Let me hear you talking.
1: Oh, yeah, we're coming through.
0: Very good. So, yeah, I guess I'll... Yeah, the Candyman. That was nice. I don't know who was playing that, though. See, this is why I didn't necessarily want to jump on, because I didn't know if somebody else maybe took her 4 to 6 and maybe is broadcasting from somewhere else in this magical, you know, technological world where we can do things from afar. Yeah, so that was a lot of fun, Dee Dee. Thanks for playing. He was playing the our studio guitar. I want to, again, invite people to come on down and play some music. Get on the mic with us if you have an event or something you want to promote.
1: Yeah, my pleasure. Thanks for having me on. And yeah, the studio guitar, it's a solid guitar.
0: It's solid? It sounds good to you?
1: It's rock and roll ready.
0: I think it'd be fun to like kind of mess around with some of these knobs here, like what you said with the one time. What do you got there? You got the yellow.
1: I'm on the yellow, yeah.
0: Yeah, so let's see. Go ahead, talk a little.
1: Okay, well, yeah. I mean, I could tell you the story about how I got the name Interdimensional Devlin.
0: Okay, tell me that story.
1: So once upon a time, I was on the show Beyond All Limits, Monday night, 10 to 12. And my buddy Doug, who DJs that show, he accidentally put this really heavy reverb on my mic. And so after he did that, and I've got this huge booming, reverbing, echoing voice. And then he just quipped a little joke. He said, oh, we got Interdimensional Devlin over here. And so from then on, I've been Interdimensional Devlin when I cameo appearance here at Radio Valencia.
0: Yeah, so I'm kind of like trying to move some knobs around, but I don't see any of them making any difference.
1: Yeah, I think he said for some reason he can't plug in that same effect anymore. So what he's going to do one of these days is bring in just like an effects pedal,
0: oh,
1: a fine reverb effects pedal, and just plug it in physically.
0: Oh, maybe.
1: Hello.
0: Oh, that's like a pause. How about this one?
1: This one makes me sound different, yes.
0: Does it?
1: Well, a little bit.
0: No,
1: I'm kind of like...
0: No, you just did the voice. That was
1: Yeah,
0: you.
1: It's different. It's not the booming reverb, but it's... oh, yeah, we're getting funky now.
0: How about that?
1: Yeah, that's cool. That's cool. We can get interdimensional like that.
0: Oh, right, and then, I don't know, maybe over here.
1: Over here, over there, there's such wonder everywhere. And my thrill is that I will be close to you.
0: Close to you. Should I play it again? I played it last week, or is that a little too much Carpenters for our audiences?
1: Oh, I don't know that. Yeah, you don't want them to OD on it.
0: I know. But, you know, who listens to that music anymore?
1: If it's 2 weeks ago, or was it last week you said?
0: It was last week.
1: Last week.
0: Close to you. Yo, so, yeah, I was playing some Beastie Boys before. I think I'll go back and play some more Beastie Boys for us. Actually, I have this mashup, this funny mashup album. Let's see if I can play some of that for you. Oh, yeah, here we go. Ready? Just random. Rando.

0: Yeah, so here you go. Hold it together now. Oh.
1: Music make you lose control.
0: There you go. Hold it now. Hold it now.
2: Now, ladies and gentlemen, here's a feature taped for us in England.
0: Hold it now.
2: By Ringo Starr.
3: Mike D.
2: Paul McCartney.
3: Sting at Rock.
2: John Lennon.
3: FC out of your
2: DJ. And George Harrison.

0: Hey, that was fun, huh? Yeah, so I got these mashup tracks. They're like really silly. DJ BC and the Beastles. DJ BC and the Beastles. Beastles, the Beatles and the Beastie Boys. Do we got you on the mic too, if you want to talk?
1: Yo, yo, yo.
0: So, yeah, we got DJ Smooth here in the house too.
1: What's happening?
0: All right. I think I can hear us both now.
1: Oh, yeah.
0: In this lovely.
1: Live
0: at the farmer's market on 22nd Street.
1: Market.
0: It's kind of really bustling out there. How fun to be in here.
1: Oh,
0: playing
1: yeah.
0: some tracks. I'm going to play some Laurie Anderson for you, this song called Oh Superman. It's a little creepy. It's our Halloween month, the Day of the Dead, etc. So I know it's at the end of the month and it's only the first, but I really love this song, and I'd like to play it for you. So it's on Nonesuch Records, and here we go. It's a little quiet at first, this song. It does all these different sounds.
1: I see.
0: Yeah, where is it? Is it doing it? Let's see. Oh, maybe this? I don't know. Why is it not playing? It's not happening. Uh-oh.

0: Let's see. Device 2. All right, then. I guess I'm playing something else. Devlin, want to tell us another story?
1: Once upon a time.
0: There was a guy called Django Reinhardt.
1: Oh, well, yeah. Once upon a time.
0: Once
1: upon a way back time, in that case.
0: And
1: once upon the early 20th century.
0: Django Reinhardt.
1: There was a man with only 3 fingers on his hand, but he played guitar better than all the land.
0: Is that right? I didn't know that.
1: Yeah, Django Reinhardt for real.
0: I didn't know
1: On his fret hand had only 3 fingers.
0: Sick.
1: Django Reinhardt.
0: Wow.
1: And he's one of the
0: so
1: greatest
0: great.
1: Of all time in spite of that.
0: No doubt.
1: So, I mean, he gets extra credit for Django Reinhardt for that one.
0: Yeah, and this one's called I'm Confessing That I Love You. Here you go.

figured out what I did wrong, which is great because, you know, when we make mistakes, we learn from things and we only get better in this world. Here's a little nugget of philosophy for you. Friend of mine said, maybe life doesn't get easier, but maybe you get better at it. So then, I guess in the grand scheme of things, it's easier, isn't it? So here you go. I did cue up Lori. So here we get some Lori Anderson for you. I just had the slider down. Cause I'm a goose.

Thank you for all your artistry, Laurie Anderson. You're amazing. That was Oh Superman. And now we're going to return to this band from Los Angeles, I See Hawks in LA, they're called. And this is their song called I See Hawks in LA. This is on the album I See Hawks in LA. And it's also the name of the band.

0: Yeah, wow, that's fun.
1: No doubt.
0: Doggy dog. Stakes is high, y'all. Stakes is high. De La Soul from back in the day. Listen, I wanted to mention this excellent coffee shop here in the Mission Coffee Shop. It's called Coffee Shop. And I met the owner recently, and he sent me this track. So here you go. It's called Nothing.
2: Something coming towards us from the future. Something's an elusive, strange scope of vision that rivals. No boundary, out of range. It's not something you want to trifle with. Touch it, it slips away.

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Nothing is sacred, nothing is free. Nothing is obvious, nothing is bright. Nothing is all that you need tonight. Something coming from the future. Sound elusive and strange. Scope of vision unrivaled. No boundary. It appears to make things more difficult. It appears to make things problematic. But nothing better's gonna help you separate the signal from the static.

All right, wasn't that lovely? This is a local guy. His coffee shop is on 21st Street, just in from Bryant, between 21st and Bryant and Florida, between Bryant and Florida streets on 21st Street, and it's called Coffee Shop. And the man's name who you just heard singing is Frank Wilson Jones. And wow, it's really nice music, you know. And the guy is very, very supportive of me. I just want to give them a big, big shout out. Thank you so much for all your support. He told me that he was kind of channeling a little bit of Leonard Cohen vibe. And maybe you heard that in that last track. So I'm going to play us a little Leonard right now.

0: Mike, hi, we're back. I have Devlin Donnelly here in the studio, and he's going to play you a song that he wrote for a friend of his who's a photographer. This is called, let's see, do I have the mics on for him? Let me hear you talking there.
1: Check, check, check.
0: That one's not live. Let's see. How about now? Check, check, check, check, check. No? Yeah. And speak into the mic then.
1: Hello, hello. Yeah, it's going.
0: Okay, good. And then your other one?
1: Check.
0: That one's much, much stronger, huh?
1: Yes, indeed.
0: And that
1: okay,
0: is
1: yeah.
0: Our yellow cord. Let's see. I'm checking. Check, check, check. I'm going to bring that up. Bring that up. Bring that up. And this. How's this? All right, Devlin, take it away.
1: It's called The Dark Room.
0: The Dark Room.
1: Yeah, so I wrote this
0: Chelsea.
1: Song as a birthday gift for a good friend of mine who was, at the time, working on her MFA at San Francisco State University. And part of her job as a grad student was she worked in the dark room. So this song goes out to my friend Chelsea America Torres, and it's called The Dark Room. If you're coming to the dark room, better know where you're coming to. Are the speakers on? The speakers are on. Yeah, there we go. Okay. Sorry, we had a little technical difficulty there. How about one more time from the top? This is The Dark Room. If you're coming to the dark room, better know where you're coming to. If you're coming to the dark room, better know who you're dealing through.

She was the lady of the dark room, no stranger to toil. She was up bright and early, she burned the midnight oil. Thanks to the pleasance of her presence, her grace and her ease, you'd miss her life's full of jobs, pursuing higher degrees. She had more children than needs, and all would aspire. She even once made a kiln from a burning beach fire. Yes, when it came to the dark room, this queen was the king. It's just a friendly reminder.

Negatives, enlargers, and photographic paper. Right from that red safe light, had no means of escape. Trapped in the dark room forever with our photographic friend, for whom it's not just destination, but rather means to an end. Yeah, for the dark room, our lady won't always be caring ya. Did I mention her name was Miss America? 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The group comes together, raises

0: 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This is the Dark Room.
1: We're live here on 22nd Street. That was Devlin Donnelly, a.k.a. D.D. Smooth. Also known as...
0: Interdimensional Devlin.
1: So, yeah, we got to figure out how to do this, like, reverb-y weirdo things. With this, get that echo happening. I'm gonna play another person who used to live here. I don't know if he still lives here. This is a man called Evan McHugh, and I really love this song. It's called "I Want You More."

That Evan McHugh, and that's him just doing that song acoustic. He also has another version where he has a French horn player playing with him, and that was him just acoustic doing mouth vocals for the horn part on that track. But again, Evan McHugh, great track, great musician, graphic designer like me, fine artist. Guy does a lot of things, and that's so exciting. Let's see. Gosh, what, I heard something really fun the other day too. Debbie Boone's song. I was in a store and I just heard this song and I was like, what? So good. And so here you go, without delay, I'll just go and play it for us.